0: Royal Birkdale. He's the first Kiwi since 1963 to win the major tournament. And that's the latest news update from the Capital Radio Newsroom. I'm Tia Priest-Willamott.
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1: 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Winter road conditions.
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6: Snow FM weather.
7: Remaining partly cloudy for the rest of the day. Some clouds tomorrow as well before clearing up on Wednesday to a mostly sunny day. Jindabyne reaching a top of 15 degrees today. Coomera a top of 16. Charlotte past 10 degrees. Canberra looking at a top of 14.
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7: 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The Weather Bureau advises there is a 0% chance of snow till 6 p.m.
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One of the artists who played at the halftime show of the World Cup final this morning. On the way, right after Samba, My Body Isn't Ready. 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
3: Central New South Wales would like to advise Kosciuszko Road's open to Perrinsett, Gutherka Road's open to the village, Alpine Way's open to Threadbone beyond, Snowy Mountains Highway is open, Link Road to Selwyn Snow Resort's open, Elliot Way to Tumbarumba and Selwyn the Road's open, and Coomer to Brown Mountain the Road is open, and keep it here for the latest winter road updates.
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0: 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This guy, Ed Sheeran, Sapphire, on the way next on this Monday morning. 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
2: 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Australian energy starts right here in the Snowy Mountains.
5: This is Budgie Baker. Another sunny day. Might be a few clouds around, but a little bit warmer today. Some firm but softening snow underfoot for all your fun. So I want new chum chair, Wes's wonderful carpet. We'll be spinning. A small terrain park open as well for a little bit of sliding fun at the resort. Charlotte Pass, Cozzy triple chair all the way to the top. Some lovely groom runs to get you back to the village. Basin Palmer and Pulpit Tea Bar also open. 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Perisher Quad to the top, Mount P6 and M will be pretty nice. Centre Valley as well as Front Valley. All lifts open in Blue Cow, some in Smigs, but no lifts in Guthaga today. Threadboat, Basin and Carrolls will spin. 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Cruiser area is going to be going off with lots of long runs of High Noon and Super Trail on offer. And Friday Flat, great for the first timers and the kids. Next couple of days should stay mainly sunny with a change expected on Wednesday.
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6: From the Capital Radio Newsroom, good morning. I'm Tia Priest-Willamott. A coalition MP is taking aim at the inconsistencies and confusion around One Nation's policies. During an interview on what has been described as a fact-finding mission in the UK, Pauline Hanson says she loves the idea of mass deportations in Australia. Shadow Cybersecurity Minister Aaron Violi has told Today it's not clear if that is an official stance or if it will be walked back.
7: Seen these statements before from Pauline Hanson. One day she'll say something and then the next day Barnaby Joyce will come out and say it's not their policy. And sometimes Pauline Hanson will walk those statements back. So, I mean, let's see if she's actually going to make this their official policy or not.
6: The latest news poll shows One Nation has regained some ground to have a primary vote on par with Labor. Financial experts warn the renewed violence in the Middle East is weighing on share markets around the world. AMP Chief Economist Shane Oliver says the Australian market has been hit by the renewed violence, but not as much as some other countries.
8: The Aussie share market came down, but not much. It was impacted by the rise in oil prices globally, which dragged down US shares, and also some bad news from BHP regarding copper production. But it only fell 0.1% for the week.
6: Small businesses across the country are going bust at an alarming rate. The latest insolvency figures from ASIC show more than 14,000 went under in the 2025 to 26 financial year. Small Business Association Chief Executive Anne Nelder has told Today it's the worst period in decades.
9: It doesn't matter if you've got invoices to be paid or contracts to be signed, unless you have got cash in the bank, that is a killer, and that is borne by the ATO's figures. So cash and a lack of knowledge of cash flow is the number one killer.
6: And domestic violence advocates are warning victims with hidden safe phones to make sure the devices are turned off ahead of a nationwide test alert. All phones and cellular connected devices will vibrate and play a 10-second siren with an alert on July 27th. Spain are celebrating their second ever FIFA World Cup crown this morning after beating Argentina 1-0 in extra time. Substitute Ferran Torres, the hero, with a 106th-minute match winner and the final touch, as heard on SBS.
10: Ferran Torres away! Spain are the champions! Spain have seized their second star! The kings of Europe have conquered the world!
6: And Ken Hinckley will be confirmed as Tasmania's first coach this morning. The former Port Adelaide coach expected to sign a five-year deal, beating Nathan Buckley and John Longmire to the position. And that's the latest news update from the Capital Radio Newsroom. I'm Tia Priest-Willamott.
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14: Snow FM weather.
0: Remaining partly cloudy for the rest of the day. A little bit cloudy tomorrow as well before clearing up on Wednesday to a mostly clear day. Jindabyne reaching top of 15 today. Cooma at top of 16. Charlotte Pass should reach top of 10 degrees with Canberra at top of 14. 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

0: 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All right, this was Katy Perry's first Aussie number one. Do you remember what her second Aussie number one was, though? Features Snoop Dogg, and I'm going to play it for you next on Snow FM.
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0: All right, I think we can all agree that Monday is the worst day of the week, especially if you got up a bit early to watch the soccer this morning and we're going for Argentina. Well, hey, let me get you through this Monday by playing the Snowy Mountains' best music. Bella and Jindabyne, what song do you want to hear?
1: Just wondering if you guys can play Grenade by Bruno Mars. 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
0: All right, it is on the way right after this on Snow FM. 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

0: 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And this is one of the best. Anastasia, I'm out of love, getting you through this Monday workday. This on the way in the next 10 minutes. 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
1: 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Building Snowy 2.0. Australia's biggest battery right here in the Snowy Mountains.
6: This is Budgie Baker. Another sunny day. Might be a few clouds around, but a little bit warmer today. Some firm but softening snow underfoot for all your fun. So I want new chum chair, Wes's wonderful carpet will be spinning. A small terrain park open as well for a little bit of sliding fun at the resort. Charlotte Pass, Cozzy triple chair all the way to the top. Some lovely groom runs to get you back to the village. Basin Palmer and Pulpit Sea Bar also open. And the first timers and the kids are just loving the Cozzy carpet. Perisher lifts open across three resort areas. Perisher Quad to the top. Mount P6 and M will be pretty nice. Santa Valley as well as Front Valley. All lifts open in Blue Cow, some in Smigs, but no lifts in Guthaga today. Threadboat, Basin and Carrolls will spin. Anton's popular for the better skiers and boarders. Cruiser area is going to be going off with lots of long runs of High Noon and a Super Trail on offer. And Friday Flat, great for the first timers and the kids. Next couple of days should stay mainly sunny with a change expected on Wednesday.
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7: From the Capital Radio Newsroom, I'm Alex Stockerty. Gulf nations are scrambling for ways to bypass the Strait of Hormuz as tensions between Iran and the US escalate. Washington has launched a new wave of strikes following the deaths of three US service members. Former Pentagon operative Tony Schaffer has told Nine a number of options are being explored to keep ships moving.
8: They've actually got two areas which they're doing. They're actually building a pipeline that will bypass a number of the straits. Right now, there's one going across Qatar. Another one's going from the Saudi Arabian state to the Red Sea.
7: A coalition MP has taken aim at the inconsistencies and confusion around one nation's policies. During an interview on what has been described as a fact-finding mission in the UK, Pauline Hanson says she loves the idea of mass deportations in Australia. Shadow Cybersecurity Minister Aaron Violi is told today it's not clear if that's an official stance or if it will be walked back.
9: One day she'll say something and then the next day Barnaby Joyce will come out and say it's not their policy, and sometimes Pauline Hanson will walk those statements back. So, I mean, let's see if she's actually going to make this their official policy or not.
7: The latest news poll shows One Nation has regained some ground to have a primary vote on par with Labor. A man has died in hospital a month after being hit by a car in Sydney's CBD. The 66-year-old was struck at an intersection in Surry Hills and was taken to St Vincent's Hospital, where he's now died as a result of his injuries. The 60-year-old driver wasn't hurt and an investigation into the crash is ongoing. The World Health Organization has unveiled a suite of new dementia prevention recommendations. The WHO says up to 45% of dementia risks could be prevented or delayed by eliminating modifiable risk factors. These include tobacco, alcohol, and not exercising. Medicines Australia believes local patients are missing out on life-saving medication due to a complex and lengthy approvals process. Data shows just a quarter of new medicines launched globally in the last decade have been subsidised in Australia. New British Prime Minister Andy Burnham will promise stability as he prepares to take the country's top job, replacing Sir Keir Starmer. And intensive care paramedics in Sydney's southwest are taking industrial action over concerns about patient safety. Checking sport, and Spain are your FIFA World Cup champions, defeating defending champions Argentina 1-0 in the final. It wasn't until extra time in the 106th minute that Spain managed to break the nil-all deadlock. The Dolphins have downed the Cowboys 36-16 to wrap up round 20 of the NRL. And New Zealand's Ryan Fox has birdied the 18th hole to win golf's Open Championship, finishing one shot clear of American Cameron Young. That's the latest news update from the Capital Radio newsroom.
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12: Snow FM weather.
0: Remaining partly cloudy for the rest of the day. Cloudy tomorrow before clearing up on Wednesday to a mostly sunny day. Jindabyne reaching a top of 15 degrees today. Coomera a top of 16. Charlotte past 10 degrees. Canberra looking at a top of 14.
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0: 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Which bills?
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0: 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I'm picking out this dress. Well, to be honest, just go for a wander around town. 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
9: Nice to see you.
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1: 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Australian energy starts right here in the Snowy Mountains.
4: This is Budgie Baker. Another sunny day. Might be a few clouds around, but a little bit warmer today. Some firm but softening snow underfoot for all your fun. So I want new chum chair, Wes's wonderful carpet will be spinning. A small terrain park open as well for a little bit of sliding fun at the resort. Charlotte Pass, Cozzy triple chair all the way to the top. Some lovely groom runs to get you back to the village. Basin Palmer and Pulpit Tea Bar also open. And the first timers and the kids are just loving the Cozzy carpet. Perisher lifts open across three resort areas. Perisher Quad to the top, Mount P6 and M will be pretty nice. Centre Valley as well as Front Valley. All lifts open in Blue Cow, some in Smigs, but no lifts in Guthaga today. Threadboat, Basin and Carrolls will spin. Anton's popular for the better skiers and boarders. Cruiser area is going to be going off with lots of long runs of High Noon and Super Trail on offer. And Friday Flat, great for the first timers and the kids. Next couple of days should stay mainly sunny with a change expected on Wednesday.
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5: From the Capital Radio Newsroom, I'm Alex Doherty. A high-profile One Nation MP has sought to distance himself from comments made by his leader. Pauline Hanson used a podcast to claim the end of white Australia policy has led to immigration problems. But her colleague Barnaby Joyce says the end of the policy has been a good thing. Mr. Joyce has told Seven some migrants need to better assimilate into the Australian way of life.
6: We don't support the white Australia policy. Let's get that completely clear. What we have is a clear understanding of what is happening in England. And what is happening in England is you're getting a social fissure. But we don't want to go down that path. That's not where we want to end up.
5: The latest news poll shows federal support for One Nation has recovered while the coalition has regained some ground. One Nation has a primary vote of 30% on par with Labor, while the coalition has improved to 19%. Voter dissatisfaction with Anthony Albanese has increased, but he remains preferred Prime Minister. The United States has confirmed another soldier has been killed as the conflict with Iran escalates further. The service member died during the controlled detonation of an Iranian attack drone in Iraq. Unidentified remains have been found as part of the search for a soldier unaccounted for after an earlier attack on a base in Jordan. Labor members will debate increasing taxes on Australia's resources sector, including on gas. The issue will be discussed at this week's national conference in Adelaide. Latest data suggests just a quarter of new medicines launched globally in the past decade have been subsidised for Australian patients. A report has identified 18 specific medicines which are transforming lives overseas but aren't available on the PBS. Medicines Australia Chief Executive Elizabeth De Summer says Australia is lagging behind.
7: Australians are falling further behind the rest of the world, and the government must consider increasing spending on innovative medicines as an investment in the health and productivity of our nation.
5: Domestic violence experts are highlighting the potential unintended risks of the nationwide AusAlert emergency test. All phones will vibrate and play a 10-second siren with an alert on the 27th of July. DV expert Naomi Pierce says the test could have unintended consequences for victim survivors with hidden phones.
8: It's one of the most critical time is when people are leaving, and my concern would be if the perpetrator found the phone.
5: Checking sport, and Spanish fans around the world are celebrating with the country crowned World Cup champions for 2026. A goal in the 106th minute, the difference as the side down Argentina 1-0 to claim the nation's first World Cup since 2010. And in AFL, Ken Hinckley has been confirmed as Tasmania's first senior coach. The former Port Adelaide coach is expected to sign a 5-year deal, beating Nathan Buckley and John Longmire to the position. That's the latest news update from the Capital Radio newsroom.
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12: Mostly sunny conditions this afternoon. Tomorrow, areas of morning frost and fog. Mostly sunny conditions. Wednesday, partly cloudy, areas of morning frost, medium chance of showers, and snow possible above 1500 metres. Thursday, partly cloudy, areas of morning frost, chance of showers, snow falling above 1000 metres. Possible small hail about the ranges in the evening, too. Jindabyne's going for top tomorrow, 14 after tonight's low of 0. Cooma reaching a top of 16 tomorrow with a low of minus 3 tonight. And Canberra dropping to minus 2 tonight, then climbing to 15 tomorrow.
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12: 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The Weather Bureau advises there's a 0% chance of snow till 6 p.m.
9: Snow.
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3: I know it's weird to say this, but I've been thinking about it lately. Reminiscing about us in Vegas, drinking like we're famous. Man, those days were crazy.

Happy Monday afternoon. Bit Aussie stuff, guy Sebastian with Choir here on Snow FM. Keeping the Snowy's best music alive. We've got some Mika, we've got some Tam McRae coming up next. And now George Ezra, live it on me.

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0: Lady Gaga with Abracadabra. Thanks for having it here on Snow FM for your Monday afternoon. We're going to go down memory lane with this next one, a bit of a nostalgic one for Ed Sheeran.
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2: 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I missed normal British things and, you know, it doesn't get more British than that castle.
0: 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You haven't guessed it already.
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0: 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Hit Ed Sheeran, Castle on the Hill, up next.
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7: Central New South Wales would like to advise Kosciuszko Road's open to Perrinsett, Gutherka Road's open to the village, Alpine Way's open to Threadbone beyond, Snowy Mountains Highway is open, Link Road to Selwyn Snow Resort's open, Alleyway to Tumbarumba and so on the road's open, Coomera Brown Mountain, the road is open, and keep it here for the latest winter road updates.
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0: 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And this afternoon, when you've made it through the first workday of the week, well, we got Will and Woody on from 5, hopefully making that drive home a little easier. I'm going to continue with the Snowy's best music. This one up next. Rudimental, Jess Glynn, These Days.
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They say the things.

0: Jonas Brothers here on Snow FM. Another lovely day in the snowies. We're about to take a look at that weather as well as your snow reports and news and weather just after two. And she's going to play. It's Beyonce up next with Sweet Dreams.
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1: 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Building Snowy 2.0, Australia's biggest battery right here in the Snowy Mountains.
6: This is Budgie Baker. Another sunny day, might be a few clouds around, but a little bit warmer today. Some firm but softening snow underfoot for all your fun. So a new chum chair, Wes's wonderful carpet will be spinning. A small terrain park open as well for a little bit of sliding fun at the resort. Charlotte Pass, Cosy triple chair all the way to the top. Some lovely groom runs to get you back to the village. Basin Palmer and Pulpit Tea Bar also open. And the first timers and the kids are just loving the Cosy carpet. Perisher lifts open across three resort areas. Perisher Quad to the top. Mount P6 and M will be pretty nice. Centre Valley as well as Front Valley. All lifts open in Blue Cow, some in Smigs, but no lifts in Guthaga today. Threadboat, Basin and Carrolls will spin. Anton's popular for the better skiers in Borders. Cruiser area is going to be going off with lots of long runs of High Noon and Super Trail on offer. And Friday Flat, great for the first timers and the kids. Next couple of days should stay mainly sunny with a change expected on Wednesday.
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7: From the Capital Radio Newsroom, I'm Alex Stockerty. There's been an outpouring of emotion around the globe as Spain celebrates being crowned World Cup champions. A goal in the 106th minute, the difference as the Spanish beat defending champions Argentina 1-0 to claim their first World Cup since 2010. Dan is in Barcelona and says the streets are overflowing with celebrations.
8: Absolutely choppo down here in downtown Barcelona. There is thousands of people. There is must be a thousand-year-old fountain, and there's three people up on top standing on it, waving Spanish flags, fireworks going off.
7: One Nation MP Barnaby Joyce has sought to distance himself from comments made by the party's leader. Pauline Hanson has claimed the end of the White Australia policy has led to immigration problems, but Mr. Joyce says the end of the policy has been a good thing. The new British Prime Minister will promise stability as he prepares to take the country's top job. Mimi Becker reports.
9: Just weeks ago, Andy Burnham wasn't even a member of Parliament. He'll be invited by the King to form a government. Moving trucks are already at Downing Street. It's Keir Starmer prepares to leave office. Andy Burnham is expected to promise a more stable, responsible style of politics in his first speech outside Number 10. Before departing, Keir Starmer will deliver a final address and then travel to Buckingham Palace to formally resign to King Charles.
7: New global dementia guidelines are being described as a vital step forward in tackling a looming cognitive crisis. The World Health Organization says up to 45% of dementia risk could be mitigated by exercise, avoiding air pollution, and adopting a health diet. Australian researcher on the guideline group, Professor Karen Anstey, says new recommendations include increasing social activity.
10: We now make a recommendation on using hearing aids for hearing loss. They mention a menopausal hormone therapy, which is not where they say there's insufficient evidence there to recommend that to reduce risk of cognitive decline.
7: Domestic violence advocates are warning victim survivors with hidden safe phones to make sure the device is turned off ahead of a nationwide test alert. All phones and cellular connected devices will vibrate and play a 10-second siren next Monday. Also making news, the US has confirmed another soldier has been killed as the conflict with Iran escalates further. Checking sport, and as we've heard, there was no fairy tale send-off for Lionel Messi as Spain beat Argentina 1-0 in the World Cup final. Spain's Rodri crowned player of the tournament. Ken Hinckley has been unveiled as the Tasmania Devils' first senior coach. The former Port Adelaide coach signed a 5-year deal. And New Zealand's Ryan Fox has birdied the 18th hole to win golf's Open Championship, finishing one shot clear of American Cameron Young. That's the latest news update from the Capital Radio newsroom.
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0: Mostly sunny conditions this afternoon. Tomorrow, areas of morning frost and fog. Mostly sunny conditions. Wednesday, partly cloudy, areas of morning frost, medium chance of showers, and snow possible above 1500 metres. Thursday, partly cloudy, areas of morning frost, chance of showers, snow falling above 1000 metres. Possible small hail about the ranges in the evening, too. Ginnabine's going for top tomorrow, 14 after tonight's low of 0. Cooma Richie a top of 16 tomorrow with a low of minus 3 tonight. And Canberra dropping to minus 2 tonight, then climbing to 15 tomorrow.
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0: Stick around here on Snow FM. Got your high school hit on the way. It's Take Me to the Clouds Above. Sure to bring back some memories. Right now, this one.

0: Oldie but a goodie from Pitbull and Kesha here on Snow FM. This next one is a new one. It's from his most recent album. It's Harry Styles, and there's a certain line that I will admit even I was saying wrong. And, well, apparently even his dad.
1: The chorus was DJs don't dance no more, they said. When my dad first heard it, he thought I said DJs don't dance no more, they sit.
0: Thanks for the clarification. Here it is, Harry Styles. The latest from him, Dance No More.

0: Frazee Abrams, who just released her new album last Friday. Are you here on Snow FM? We're playing the Snow Mountain's best music. And thanks to Love and Local, Shop the Snowies, we're giving away $5,000. Got Brett on the line. And what would you do with $5,000, Brett?
1: Oh, I think I'd have to take the wife away for a nice little break, get out of the winter.
0: Ooh, shed the layers. I like that. That's a great idea. Well, fingers crossed for you. Now, all you have to do if you want to be like Brett, get in the running to win $5,000. Shop local. We've got a whole list of local participating businesses, some of them being Kitchen 88, TLE Electrical, Pacific Furniture and Bedding. 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

0: And Story Wednesday that I saw on the On Snow FM. I Beck and Jack getting competitive tomorrow morning. Be a Tuesday morning here on Snow FM Breakfast, which means Jack and Beck are putting their skills to the test tomorrow with Be Shazam, racing the Shazam bot to see who can guess the song first. You can also play along. That's on tomorrow morning on the Eagle FM Breakfast Show. Beck and Jack will be there to wake you up from 6. I see it, I like it, I want it. This one's on the way. It's Ariana Grande, 7 Rings. 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

0: 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And so is the Snow Mountain's best music, which continues with Sabrina Carpenter. 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
7: This is Budgie Baker. Another great day on the mountain. Plenty of sunshine, a little bit of high cloud around as well. And it was pretty warm with that snow softening fairly quickly, especially on the lower slopes and those areas where it's a little bit thinner. Selwyn Snow Resort, New Chum Chair, Wes's wonderful carpet open today. Plenty of smiles around there. Charlotte Pass, Basin Palmer, Pulpit Tea Bar was spinning. Crossy Triple Chair all the way to the top for some nice long runs all the way back to the village. Crossy Carpet looking after the first timers and all the kids. Perisher, three resort areas open, plenty of lifts, including all the lifts at Blue Cow. Pretty Valley and Mount P6 were popular, as was Centre Valley around Leichhardt. No lifts today open at Guthaga. Threadbow kept everyone happy with Cruiser, Gun Barrel and Super Trail open. Anton's the go for the more adventurous. Friday Flat for the first timers and the kids. And Carroll's was open, as well as the Basin. We're going to be in for another day of sunshine before that next snowy change around Wednesday.
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8: From the Capital Radio Newsroom, I'm Alex Stockerty. There's been an outpouring of emotion around the globe as Spain celebrates being crowned World Cup champions. A goal in the 106th minute, the difference as the Spanish beat defending champions Argentina 1-0 to claim their first World Cup since 2010. Dan is in Barcelona and says the streets are overflowing with celebrations.
9: Absolutely troppo down here in downtown Barcelona. There is thousands of people. There is a 1,000-year-old fountain and there's three people up on top standing on it waving Spanish flags. Fireworks going off.
8: One Nation MP Barnaby Joyce has sought to distance himself from comments made by the party's leader. Pauline Hanson has claimed the end of the White Australia policy has led to immigration problems. But Mr. Joyce says the end of the policy has been a good thing. The new British Prime Minister will promise stability as he prepares to take the country's top job. Mimi Becker reports.
10: Just weeks ago, Andy Burnham wasn't even a member of Parliament. He'll be invited by the King to form a government. Moving trucks are already at Downing Street as Keir Starmer prepares to leave office. Andy Burnham is expected to promise a more stable, responsible style of politics in his first speech outside Number 10. Before departing, Keir Starmer will deliver a final address and then travel to Buckingham Palace to formally resign to King Charles.
8: New global dementia guidelines are being described as a vital step forward in tackling a looming cognitive crisis. The World Health Organization says up to 45% of dementia risk could be mitigated by exercise, avoiding air pollution and adopting a health diet. Australian researcher on the guideline group, Professor Karen Anstey, says new recommendations include increasing social activity.
11: We now make recommendation on using hearing aids for hearing loss. They mention a menopausal hormone therapy, which is not, where they say there's insufficient evidence there to recommend that to reduce risk of cognitive decline.
8: Domestic violence advocates are warning victim survivors with hidden safe phones to make sure the device is turned off ahead of a nationwide test alert. All phones and cellular connected devices will vibrate and play a 10-second siren next Monday. Also making news, the US has confirmed another soldier has been killed as the conflict with Iran escalates further. Checking sport, and as we've heard, there was no fairy tale send-off for Lionel Messi as Spain beat Argentina 1-0 in the World Cup final. Spain's Rodri crowned player of the tournament. Ken Hinckley has been unveiled as the Tasmania Devils' first senior coach. The former Port Adelaide coach signed a 5-year deal. And New Zealand's Ryan Fox has birdied the 18th hole to win golf's Open Championship, finishing one shot clear of American Cameron Young. That's the latest news update from the Capital Radio newsroom.
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0: Mostly sunny conditions this afternoon. Tomorrow, areas of morning frost and fog. Mostly sunny conditions. Wednesday, partly cloudy, areas of morning frost. Medium chance of showers and snow possible above 1,500 metres. Thursday, partly cloudy, areas of morning frost. Chance of showers, snow falling above 1,000 metres. Possible small hail about the ranges in the evening too. Jindabyne's going for top tomorrow of 14 after tonight's low of 0. Coomer reaching a top of 16 tomorrow with a low of minus 3 tonight. And Canberra dropping to minus 2 tonight, then climbing to 15 tomorrow. 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

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A little reminder, if you drive home this afternoon, we have got some company. Got Will and Woody back on from 5. And now James Arthur.

0: 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This is on the way next. We'll throw back from Kings of Leon. 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

0: Calvin Harris with How Deep Is Your Love. Thanks for having me here on Snow FM. This next artist, she's a big part of the music industry, but she was nearly a part of a massive movie franchise.
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0: 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Here she is. Madonna up next with Hung Up.
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0: 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This guy currently busy on tour, just did a few shows over the weekend in Brazil before he does 30 shows in New York. He's on the way. Harry Styles with Aperture just after your 4 o'clock news, sport and weather.
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1: 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Building Snowy 2.0. Australia's biggest battery right here in the Snowy Mountains.
5: This is Budgie Baker. Another great day on the mountain. Plenty of sunshine, a little bit of high cloud around as well. And it was pretty warm with that snow softening fairly quickly, especially on the lower slopes and those areas where it's a little bit thinner. Selwyn Snow Resort, New Chump Chair. Wes is a wonderful carpet open today. Plenty of smiles around there. Charlotte Pass, Basin Palmer, Pulpit Tea Bar was spinning. Cozzy Triple Chair all the way to the top for some nice long runs all the way back to the village. Cozzy Carpet looking after the first timers and all the kids. Paris 3 resort areas open, plenty of lifts, including all the lifts at Blue Cow. Pretty Valley and Mount P6 were popular, as was Centre Valley around Leichhardt. No lifts today open at Guthaga. Threadbow kept everyone happy with Cruiser, Gun Barrel and Super Trail open. Anton's the go for the more adventurous. Friday flat for the first timers and the kids. And Carroll's was open, as well as the Basin. We're going to be in for another day of sunshine before that next snowy change around Wednesday.
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6: From the Capital Radio Newsroom, I'm Alex Stockerty. There's been an outpouring of emotion around the globe as Spain celebrates being crowned World Cup champions. A goal in the 106th minute, the difference as the Spanish beat defending champions Argentina 1-0 to claim their first World Cup since 2010. Dan is in Barcelona and says the streets are overflowing with celebrations.
7: Absolutely troppo down here in downtown Barcelona. There is thousands of people. There is a 1,000-year-old fountain and there's three people up on top standing on it waving Spanish flags, fireworks going off.
6: One Nation MP Barnaby Joyce has sought to distance himself from comments made by the party's leader. Pauline Hanson has claimed the end of the White Australia policy has led to immigration problems. But Mr Joyce says the end of the policy has been a good thing. The new British Prime Minister will promise stability as he prepares to take the country's top job. Mimi Becker reports.
8: Just weeks ago, Andy Burnham wasn't even a member of Parliament. He'll be invited by the King to form a government. Moving trucks are already at Downing Street. It's as Keir Starmer prepares to leave office. Andy Burnham is expected to promise a more stable, responsible style of politics in his first speech outside Number 10. Before departing, Keir Starmer will deliver a final address and then travel to Buckingham Palace to formally resign to King Charles.
6: New global dementia guidelines are being described as a vital step forward in tackling a looming cognitive crisis. The World Health Organization says up to 45% of dementia risk could be mitigated by exercise, avoiding air pollution and adopting a health diet. Australian researcher on the guideline group, Professor Karen Anstey, says new recommendations include increasing social activity.
9: We now make recommendation on using hearing aids for hearing loss. They mention a menopausal hormone therapy, which is not where they say there's insufficient evidence there to recommend that to reduce risk of cognitive decline.
6: Domestic violence advocates are warning victim survivors with hidden safe phones to make sure the device is turned off ahead of a nationwide test alert. All phones and cellular connected devices will vibrate and play a 10-second siren next Monday. Also making news, the US has confirmed another soldier has been killed as the conflict with Iran escalates further. Checking sport, and as we've heard, there was no fairy tale send-off for Lionel Messi as Spain beat Argentina 1-0 in the World Cup final. Spain's Rodri crowned player of the tournament. Ken Hinckley has been unveiled as the Tasmania Devils' first senior coach. The former Port Adelaide coach signed a 5-year deal. And New Zealand's Ryan Fox has birdied the 18th hole to win golf's Open Championship, finishing one shot clear of American Cameron Young. That's the latest news update from the Capital Radio newsroom.
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0: Snow FM weather. Mostly sunny conditions this afternoon. Tomorrow, areas of morning frost and fog. Mostly sunny conditions. Wednesday, partly cloudy, areas of morning frost, medium chance of showers, and snow possible above 1500 metres. Thursday, partly cloudy, areas of morning frost, chance of showers, snow falling above 1000 metres. Possible small hail about the ranges in the evening, too. Jindabyne's going for top tomorrow, 14 after tonight's low of 0. Coomera reaching a top of 16 tomorrow with a low of minus 3 tonight. And Canberra dropping to minus 2 tonight, then climbing to 15 tomorrow.
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0: Also, Mariana Grande with Twilight Zone to look forward to next. First, Sky. Take

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Hey, shopping local could get yourself $5,000 put into your bank account of yours. All you have to do is shop local across a whole list of local participating businesses across the Snowies. Head on over to our socials for the full list. When you're shopping local, scan that QR code and you're in the draw to win $5,000. Pretty sure you would not want to miss up on the opportunity. For you now, Olivia Rodrigo. New York City.

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1: After all you put me through, you think I despise you. 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When I

0: Alex Warren on Snow FM. This next hour is Taylor Swift. If she asked to drive you somewhere, maybe say no. She's not the best driver.
1: And I'm just going to drive him because that's what I normally do. And I got in 2 car accidents. One was my fault. One was not. I got sideswiped. When we got sideswiped, I think he screamed out something like, I have a new baby at home.
0: Hey, you might not be able to trust her driving skills, but we can trust her to create some good hits. From Grammy Award-winning album 1989. Taylor Swift, New Romantics, playing next.
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0: Five Sauce with Youngblood, currently on tour in America, finishing up the last couple of dates there. Before they come on Down Under in October, which will be some exciting stuff. And speaking of tour, this guy's also still on his loop tour. A few dates in America too, and then some in Canada. And then no doubt having a good break. It's Ed Sheeran playing next with Sapphire.
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0: 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Hey, speaking of happy, we got Will and Woody on in a couple minutes to keep you happy and entertained on that drive home this afternoon. First, we'll take a look at Snow Report. 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
1: 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Australian energy starts right here in the Snowy Mountains.
8: This is Budgie Baker, another great day on the mountain, plenty of sunshine, a little bit of high cloud around as well, and it was pretty warm with that snow softening fairly quickly, especially on the lower slopes and those areas where it was a little bit thinner. Bowen Snow Resort, New Chump Chair, Wes's wonderful carpet open today, plenty of smiles around there. Charlotte Pass, Basin Pommer, Pulpit Tea Bar was spinning, Cossie Triple Chair all the way to the top for some nice long runs all the way back to the village, Cossie Carpet looking after the first timers and all the kids, Perisher. Three resort areas open, plenty of lifts, including all the lifts at Blue Cow. Pretty Valley and Mount P6 were popular, as was Centre Valley around Leichhardt. No lifts today open at Guthaga. Threadbow kept everyone happy with Cruiser, Gun Barrel and Super Trail open. Anton's the go for the more adventurous. Friday flat for the first timers and the kids. And Carroll's was open, as well as the Basin. We're going to be in for another day of sunshine before that next snowy change around Wednesday.
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9: From the Capital Radio Newsroom, I'm Alex Doherty. A high-profile One Nation MP has sought to distance himself from comments made by his leader. Pauline Hanson used a podcast to claim the end of white Australia policy has led to immigration problems. But her colleague Barnaby Joyce says the end of the policy has been a good thing. Mr. Joyce has told Seven some migrants need to better assimilate into the Australian way of life.
10: We don't support the white Australia policy. Let's get that completely clear. But what we have is a clear understanding of what is happening in England. And what is happening in England is you're getting a social fissure. But we don't want to go down that path. That's not where we want to end up.
9: The latest news poll shows federal support for One Nation has recovered while the coalition has regained some ground. One Nation has a primary vote of 30% on par with Labor, while the coalition has improved to 19%. Voter dissatisfaction with Anthony Albanese has increased, but he remains preferred Prime Minister. The United States has confirmed another soldier has been killed as the conflict with Iran escalates further. The service member died during the controlled detonation of an Iranian attack drone in Iraq. Unidentified remains have been found as part of the search for a soldier unaccounted for after an earlier attack on a base in Jordan. Labor members will debate increasing taxes on Australia's resources sector, including on gas. The issue will be discussed at this week's national conference in Adelaide. Latest data suggests just a quarter of new medicines launched globally in the past decade have been subsidised for Australian patients. A report has identified 18 specific medicines which are transforming lives overseas but aren't available on the PBS. Medicines Australia Chief Executive Elizabeth De Summer says Australia is lagging behind.
11: Australians are falling further behind the rest of the world, and the government must consider increasing spending on innovative medicines as an investment in the health and productivity of our nation.
9: Domestic violence experts are highlighting the potential unintended risks of the nationwide AusAlert emergency test. All phones will vibrate and play a 10-second siren with an alert on the 27th of July. DV expert Naomi Pierce says the test could have unintended consequences for victim survivors with hidden phones.
12: It's one of the most critical time is when people are leaving, and my concern would be if the perpetrator found the phone.
9: Checking sport, and Spanish fans around the world are celebrating with the country crowned World Cup champions for 2026. A goal in the 106th minute, the difference as the side down Argentina 1-0 to claim the nation's first World Cup since 2010. And in AFL, Ken Hinckley has been confirmed as Tasmania's first senior coach. The former Port Adelaide coach is expected to sign a 5-year deal, beating Nathan Buckley and John Longmire to the position. That's the latest news update from the Capital Radio newsroom.
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0: Snow FM weather. Mostly sunny conditions this afternoon. Tomorrow, areas of morning frost and fog. Mostly sunny conditions. Wednesday, partly cloudy, areas of morning frost, medium chance of showers, and snow possible above 1500 metres. Thursday, partly cloudy, areas of morning frost, chance of showers, snow falling above 1000 metres. Possible small hail about the ranges in the evening, too. Jindabyne's going for top tomorrow of 14 after tonight's low of 0. Coomer reaching a top of 16 tomorrow with a low of minus 3 tonight. And Canberra dropping to minus 2 tonight, then climbing to 15 tomorrow. 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
0: Checking the Snow FM Snow Watch, the Weather Bureau advises there's a 0% chance of snow till 6 p.m.

0: Yes, it is. Will and Woody, I hope you're having a brilliant drive home. I'm still broadcasting from Corsica Woods over in Europe for another week, visiting my partner's family, which is just lovely. Until a spate of gastro swept through the house.
1: I've got to say, none of us feel any pity for you. Like, we've just seen shots of you totally at the beach, shots of the pool, the beautiful weather. Suffering your jocks over there going through the gastro outbreak, my friends, because we are back here and we are working like dogs for this national tour for you, DJ Will. So many questions I need to ask you, actually, just about the logistics of the national tour. But if you do want DJ Will to DJ at your event or your celebration, head to willandwoody.com, hit the win button, register your event. And I'm going to be honest, get in quick. We have had thousands of registrations, and I wish we could make them all, Will.
0: I don't.
1: Right.
0: Given some of them, some of them are horrific suggestions.
1: We got an offer. You know, we got an offer for a dog shelter the other day. Dog shelter would have been good. Someone got in touch and said, perform for the puppies. I was for that one. We're not sure. We're not sure if we can make that one. But look, keep your events coming, but get in quick because we are going to have to choose the stop-offs on the tour very, very shortly. But we're going to talk about
0: today.
1: We are really starting to lock them in today. So we'll talk about it more later in the
0: with
1: show.
0: My consent. Yeah.
1: The consent thing, not a huge issue. I think legally, because I'm your manager and I speak for you, I can just choose whatever I want. And that is what I'm going to do. So up next, though, DJ tour later. Up next, imagine walking into an Airbnb, Will, and seeing a photo of yourself hanging on the wall.
0: Terrifying.
1: Terrifying? It's happened to two women in real life. I'll explain why up next on Will and Woody.
2: Play Snow.

0: It is Will and Woody here for Yui. I hope you're having a wonderful drive home. Woods, I don't quite know how this story works.
1: It's a horror movie. It's like the start of a horror movie, Will. So Libby and Aubrey, not Audrey, Aubrey Burrell, two sisters from Utah, they're on a family holiday. They walk into an Airbnb and they're looking at, it's a huge photo of a beach. It's like a big print on the wall of the Airbnb. And as they look closer, they start seeing some people who look a little familiar. Here's some audio of them that they posted on socials.
2: The weirdest thing happened. We get to our Airbnb in San Diego. No connections to it. We're looking at this picture and my dad is like, this looks like me. No, this is my dad. That's my sister 10 years ago. And that's Brady, my brother. It's the craziest thing.
3: We are on our Airbnb wall.
1: Pretty rattling. Pretty rattling for them. You'd obviously start overthinking
0: it. I think I was about to get killed.
1: Yeah. I'd be like, how?
0: I would think they're like profile. It's like a horror film. It's like, yes. Right, I know who you are.
1: You'd be here's thinking to
0: I've
1: yourself.
0: I've been following you for the last 10 years.
1: Right. And I've been tricking you. I've been setting this trap for you to stay in this Airbnb and now I'm coming for you. That's definitely what I'd be thinking. Turns out this is like it's a popular print. Which they just happen to be. Oh,
0: they're a stock photo.
1: It's a stock photo. So a photographer on that day. It's just, I mean, it's a crazy coincidence as well. There's a photographer who takes a photo of that beach. Okay. It's a stock photo that's being used in the Airbnb, but they have the moment where they look at the photo and they're like, hooly dooly, we're in that.
0: Wow.
1: Like, so take horror out of it. Still a crazy moment when you look at a random photo and have that moment where you go, I cannot believe that somehow I'm in that photo and I had no idea. And
0: I think the bigger horror story for me though, Woods, is also the fact that I would realize that I've missed out on 10 years of royalties.
1: It stinks. It absolutely
0: stinks.
1: Yeah,
0: that's the real horror show. I'd be like, oh my God, how many times has someone used this photo of me? Yeah, I'd be going straight to the courts.
1: It's a big topless shot of dad as well. Any swimmers, you think you get double money for that, no doubt. He looks good. He looks very good. But Wilbur, I personally love that moment where you see a photo and you say, hooly dooly, I'm in that. I'm in that photo. And I'm one of the lucky few that this has happened to. I know it's rare, but if it has happened to you, give us a call. But as you know, there were some paparazzi photos of Timothy Chalamet that were taken in Rodeo Drive.
0: Oh, my God.
1: This was no, Will, I'm forced to bring it. I don't like bringing it up. I don't like bringing it up.
0: You love bringing it
1: up. It's perfectly on topic. There are these paparazzi photos of Timothy Chalamet, and in the background is me in full loser tourist dad mode with my baby strapped to my chest, right next to Timothy Chalamet. You can see those photos online, right? The other one for me is also...
0: You have to dig pretty deep to find him.
1: They're great photos of Timothy. They're great photos. He's got some bagels. The other one for me was Hamish Blake was papped at the beach. This was around the Logies. And I was also in that photo. So I just clicked on an article. It was not about me at all. I was actually just mentioned as random friend. Which hurt because I'm in the industry, but I was in those photos with Hamish on the beach. And the first time I saw them was when I clicked on that article, not expecting to see myself. So I know
0: this sounds like an accessible phone topic for everyone.
1: It's hard. It's so rare. It's so incredibly rare, but I'm bold, Will. I'm a bold rogue taker.
0: Your examples are Hamish Blake and Timothy Chalamet.
1: I'm not the famous one. Right. I'm just in the background. Because the thing is, there's backgrounds of photos. So I know they're rare. Will doesn't think we're going to hear anything here. Have you ever had a moment where you've gone, hooly dooly, I'm in that photo?
0: Okay.
1: Where did you see it?
0: I'll have an emergency topic up next, obviously.
1: No, you won't need it, mate. You won't need it. You won't need it.
0: Producers.
1: Phone lines are lighting up. They're absolutely ringing off the... Oh, they're all for DJ Will.
0: Will and Woody.

0: It is Will and Woody. I hope you guys are having a wonderful drive home. Woods, you got some phones. Unbelievable. We're here for you, either, Savo.
1: Bloody oath, full bag. It's because when this moment happens to you, you absolutely remember it. And I just hope it can happen to everyone listening because it's beautiful. It's the moment where you look at a photo and you go, holy dooly, I'm in that photo.
2: Look at this photograph.
1: So the perfect example of this.
0: My God, who has isolated that piece of audio?
1: That's Mark. That is Mark the man, Daniel. He's doing his best work from the dungeon. So mine, and I hate to bring it up again, Will. I hate bringing it up, but I was in the background of a paparazzi shot of Timothy Chalamet when he was walking down Rodeo Drive. You can still see that online. It's a very popular photo. Alana, you've had the moment of hooly dooly. I'm in that photo.
3: I have. Yes, I did childhood modelling, missed out on the position during a casting. Uh-huh. And then 20 years later, my mum found out that I was the baby still on the Huggies packet.
1: No way.
3: Yep.
1: Did you make the claim?
3: Yep, we got royalties. But unfortunately, I didn't get a discount code for when I had my own kids. That's the part that really sucks.
1: Alana, what are we talking there? Like, can you tell us how much cash you got there? Because that is wild that they were using baby photos of you for 20 years and didn't tell you.
3: I mean, it's probably a crime, really. Look, it wasn't a lot. But
1: Alana, I wish it
3: was helpful, but it wasn't a lot and probably not what I would have fought for now that I'm a little bit older.
1: We love Huggies on this show, but geez, I would have fought for you. The weird thing is everyone listening right now, we know exactly what you look like as a baby. We've all seen it. You're adorable. Alana, you're adorable.
3: Oh, so cute.
0: Yeah, you're a cute baby.
1: Very cute.
0: You're a cute baby,
1: very
0: Alana. Cute. And you might be a cute woman. That might be inappropriate.
1: Didn't need to go there.
0: No, why? I just want to make her feel like, you know, she'd grown out of her good looks.
1: You peaked.
3: I definitely haven't. Still just as good looking.
1: Great to hear, Alana. Good for you.
0: It reminds me a little bit of that story that I think was either this year or last year about the guy who sued the estate for Nirvana because they used his photo on the cover of their record.
1: Yes.
0: When he was,
1: yes.
0: You know, the photo is the baby in the pool.
1: Yes.
0: Yeah,
1: yes.
0: And he basically said that they didn't fully consent to them using that photo.
1: Wild.
0: Which is crazy.
1: Got a bit of coin, no doubt. Let's go to Jody.
0: One of the most famous album covers of all time.
1: Yeah, and I'm pretty sure...
0: Alana was right, though, when she said, like, it would be illegal. It's a different time when you... Like, imagine a band putting a baby on it. Like, the hoops to jump through.
1: No doubt.
0: A nude baby on an album cover.
1: No doubt. Crazy. Oh, apparently he lost, I'm just being told, from outside. That guy who tried to sue Nirvana, he lost. Don't know why. Jody, this happened to your friend's parents at a moment where they went, hooly dooly, I'm in that photo.
4: Well, it was my friend whose 70th birthday. We bought her just a jigsaw puzzle, 1,000-piece. It was an Italian street scene from the 70s, and when she put it together, her parents were in the photo. They passed, but it was a really old photo of them in the street.
1: What?
0: Wow.
1: That is crazy.
4: Yeah.
0: What are the chances?
4: Wow.
0: What
4: Random.
0: Are the chances?
1: Did that? Yeah, crazy, Jody. I have no further questions, Serena. Let's go to
0: That's a great story. Wow,
1: great story. We got Lexi here now. Lexi, this has happened to your husband.
5: Yeah. So my husband, when I first met him, when I first took him home, I grabbed out the baby album because I actually enjoy my baby album, unlike a lot of people. Mm-hmm. And we were flicking through it, and we happened to have both of our families have a mutual family friend. Mm-hmm. And one of the photos, I'm feeding a lamb at this mutual friend's place, and he points at this kid behind me and says, "That's me." So I joke that he's been stalking me for 20-odd years.
1: Hang on. Slow. You're going through a baby album with your now husband.
5: Yeah.
1: He sees a baby photo of you, points at a baby behind you and says, "That's me."
5: Yeah, so I was probably about maybe 5 or 6, and he about the same age, and he was behind me feeding lambs. We were on this property, I was feeding lambs, and he was just behind me as well feeding lambs.
1: Holy. And you had no idea that you'd been friends at all until that moment?
5: No.
1: That is madness.
5: No.
1: That's extraordinary.
0: Wendy, how much later did you meet Lexi? Like, how much later in life did you cross paths again?
5: So, we went to the same station in the Northern Territory after high school.
0: Okay, so probably like another 15 years later?
5: Yeah, 10, 11 years maybe.
1: How did your parents tell you, though? Like, as if your parents didn't say, like, when you were hooking up with this guy, we knew that family.
5: Well, funny story, he partnered a friend of mine to our formal, to my formal, and my dad recognised him because my dad and his dad used to play football together. That's how he found out he was going to the same station as I was, and we sort of just started talking and then got together. So, yeah, went 36,000 Ks away to meet someone who was only 45 minutes down the road.
1: Bloody hell. Do you reckon your dads, like, worked together to try and hook you guys up so then they could be mates for longer?
5: Oh, look, it wouldn't surprise me. Liam is like the son he never had.
1: Yeah. What are your thoughts on getting our kids together, Wilbur?
0: Our girls?
1: No, you've got a boy now.
0: Yeah, they're into it. Well, no, if the girls are into it,
1: that's true. No, that's true. What are your thoughts?
0: No.
1: Fair enough.
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17: Transport New South Wales would like to advise Cossie Oscar Roads open to Perrinship, Gutherg Roads open to the Village, Alpine Ways open to Threadbone beyond, Snowy Mountains Highway is open, Link Road to Selwyn Snow Resorts open, Elliot Way to Tumbarumba and Selwyn the Road's open, and Coomer to Brown Mountain the Road is open, and keep it here for the latest winter road updates.
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18: F

0: It is Will and Woody for Yui. I hope you're having a wonderful drive home, Woods. I think you can generally tell by what happens at the stag do and or hens do as to whether or not the marriage will survive. Whoa. I think there are some, I reckon there are just some line items which go over the threshold, which are like, ooh.
1: Okay.
0: I'm not sure how healthy that relationship is. So what I'd like to know, because I think there's going to be fun stories as well, is I'd like you guys to tell us what happened at the Bucks and or Hens do. And then we will tell you, I think Woods, you and I can try and guess whether or not the marriage is still on foot. Now, the reason that we're talking about this is because Matt Healy, the singer from the 1977, great band.
1: I think it's five. Some of those guys. Can't be 100% sure, but I think it's five, 75.
0: Well, I think that's just a pitfall of naming your band after a year. Some people are going to get it wrong. Anyway.
1: Got to call yourself DJ Will. Name on the tin. I like that, my brother.
0: Name on the tin.
1: Yeah.
0: Name on the tin. That's Everyone it. Knows just, what you're talking about.
1: Just call your band name your name. Keep it simple.
0: Anyway, he plays horrific cock rock, and he's one of Taylor Swift's exes, along with half of
1: William.
0: Sorry, I'll write that.
1: We've all had exes.
0: She's a married woman. Anyway, he's also getting married to a model. Surprise, surprise. Gabriette Becquetel. I hope I've pronounced that correctly. And he goes on this stag do in Hollywood. By the way, they get married in Hollywood. They do their vows under the Hollywood sign. Big flags. It gets better. So at the Bucks party, and I can't tell whether this is really either like really funny from his mates or just the most narcissistic thing I think you've ever seen. But so he's the lead singer of this band, 1976. And at the Bucks party, they organize a 1976 tribute band. So like a band that only plays covers of his songs. And then he gets up and performs a full set with a tribute band his own band.
1: I think that's pretty funny. If he didn't organize, as long as he didn't organize it, that's hilarious, because he would have hated that. Wouldn't
0: sure, you? I think if he got up and did a song, I'd be like, really funny, great. They got the tribute band in, but they had like he did the full set list. He did 15 songs, had an intermission, he had a rider out the back.
1: Encore. All right, I'll do one more.
0: Come on, mate, we just want to go to the next pub on the pub crawl. No, guys, I've got the B-siders for you. Here's some audio of him singing. Have a listen. He's really going for
1: it. He's trying. It all of a sudden got lame because he's trying really hard.
0: So, everyone in the back. He said everyone in the back.
1: Oh, dear.
0: Yeah.
1: I don't know anything about Matt Healy, but that's super lame. Me, on the other hand, I mean, I had a super cool Bucks. You were one of the people who organized my Bucks party, and how cool is this, guys? Because I was referred to as Big Dog when I was at school. Disgusting. I know. I didn't give myself that nickname. You decided to get I did actually name myself Big Dog. Sorry, I forgot I gave myself that nickname. So you organized a dog washing service to come and wash me like a dog during my Bucks.
0: Yeah.
1: That's pretty cool.
0: And we're all surprised that you and Mim are still together. Because as I said before, I think there are things that happen at stag do's and at hens parties that you look at and you're like, wow, that's over the line. Now, obviously, there's a whole genre of things here that we are not touching on that involves some of the entertainment that might come along to these parties, which I'm sure some of these stories will involve. But what I would like you guys to do now, what happened at the stag do or the hens party, let us know. And then Woods and I are going to try and guess whether or not that relationship is still on foot.
1: Do you think this was a flag? So my wife at her hens, she got made for her by her bridal party a life-size cutout of me as Sexy Woody from Toy Story. And then they revealed that to her. And then she She took it out on the dance floor, but long story short, I got decapitated. Like
0: like an omen. There's an omen that you're on the way out.
1: It came home without a head.
0: Wow.
1: Which for me was a little like, were you not taking care of me on the dance floor kind of thing? Like if I was
0: don't be so sensitive. It's a cardboard cutout. God, you'd be hard to date. Hey, the reason we're talking about this is Matt Healy, the frontman from the band 1975. He performed in front of his own tribute band, like a tribute band for the 1975. He performed with them, did the full set list, did the full 20 songs, intermission, did the encore. Everyone was like, all right, mate, it's not just about you. And funnily enough, Woods, because we are sort of sitting here, you know, throwing a bit of shade at Matt Healy and the 1976, but what I find, I just had a moment then, right before we went on air, and I remembered we set up a mock radio show for you at your Bucks.
1: We did.
0: Where you interviewed people.
1: I hated that. I hated that.
0: Brother. That's awful.
1: That's not my fault. That's not my fault.
0: I apologize to everyone that went along.
1: It was an absolute lead balloon. It was an absolute lead balloon in the night. Everyone was having a good time. And then all of a sudden it was the late show with Woody. And I was like, why? So you threw a microphone in my hands and put a jacket on me. And then I had to interview my dad. And I was like, I don't know. Why do I want to ask these questions? And then I don't know how this happened, but you made me sing the Backstreet Boys as well. So that is not on me. That is not on me.
0: The Backstreet Boy thing was good gear.
1: Everyone got involved there. Everyone loves
0: the Backstreet Boys at a certain point. We've got, is it Cheyenne?
1: Cheyenne. Hi, Cheyenne. So this happened. Okay, so we are deciding now, Cheyenne, when you tell us what happened at your husband's Bucks party, we are going to be trying to figure out if you guys are still together. So Cheyenne, what happened at your partner's Bucks?
2: So he went out with his mates and it was like 11 o'clock at night. I got a phone call off my friend and she was like, I've been trying to put this off for a while. We didn't want to call you, but we cannot find your husband and nobody knows where he is. And then I was ringing around for about an hour. He wasn't answering his phone call. I rang a lot of people in his Bucks party. No one knew where he was. I got hold of my brother-in-law, and my brother-in-law goes, did he tell you what happened? I was like, no, what happened? He goes, oh, never mind. Hung up the phone. And then about an hour later, he finally rings me back, and he was in the town back away from everyone else, asleep on the bench at the train station by himself.
0: Oh, he's probably just trying to run away because it was all a bit intense.

0: in your voice.
1: Yeah, right? I agree.
0: As soon as you said, and he was asleep on a bench by himself, there's no way that you would talk about an ex-husband like that. You are still with that great man who had a sleep at a train platform.
2: Well, he tried to get into another pub, but I didn't let him.
0: Did he? Good on him for trying. So are you still with him, Cheyenne?
2: Yes, I am.
0: Oh, great work. Great work, Cheyenne.
1: Of course you are. Of course you are.
0: Now, Wilbur, are you still up for the idea for your Bucks party where we're going to go to Ibiza and you're going to DJ for us all? You said that to me. You suggested that to me.
1: I didn't suggest that to you.
0: Did you send me a text?
1: I've got to get a gig in Ibiza first, mate. I've got to get a gig in Ibiza first. Right now, the only gig you've got for me is a 3-year-old birthday party and a 7-year-old party at an RSL in Blacktown. No, so
0: Plenty more. The national tour of DJ Will. It kicks off, we think, maybe next week. If you want more details or you want Will to DJ for you, you could get in touch with us right now on willandwoody.com, hit the win button and just say, do you know what? I get really bored during halftime of the footy. I'd love DJ Will to come over to my house and just DJ to me alone for 20 minutes. We might do it if you provide snacks.
1: We might.
0: More details very, very shortly on Will and Woody.
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1: Will and Woody for Yui. Hope you're having a wonderful drive home. The quiz just around the corner. Woodrow.
0: Right now, it's Woody's Reddit.
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10: Beware of the blob, it creeps.
0: Now, our keen listeners will know that usually it's Will's Reddit, but I have taken over because I've been moved, Will, by all these amazing things that happened at the World Cup final this morning that have nothing to do with the game itself. I know most people listening to us. Oof. First comment, Shakira. She did the halftime show. No notes. Phenomenal. Hit it out of the park.
1: Didn't like Coldplay do it as well? That was the first ever half-hour halftime show.
0: Coldplay was so crap. Chris Martin just brought out a whole bunch of children to sing for him effectively, and then he was just in the background. And it was almost as if he was like, I don't think I'm vocally up to it, so I'll just get kids to sing for me. That's what it felt like.
1: Oh, right. Okay.
0: Bieber really brought the vibe down. He came out with a ripped T-shirt on top of a normal T-shirt and then just sang like a slow acoustic song saying like, World Cup, hallelujah. It was awful. Brought the vibe right down. Madonna dominated early, I want to say. Yeah. So she brought it early. But hilariously, she was pre-recorded. So the camera went into like a tunnel. And then maybe it's just because I'm in the industry, but I realized pretty quickly that the whole thing was pre-recorded. And then she just she walked out of the tunnel and just did 5 seconds live. That was it.
1: Oh, God.
0: And she was standing next to

0: Ronaldinho and Ronaldo, who are famous older Brazilian soccer players. Someone gave Ronaldo a tracksuit that was far too small for him. I felt for the guy, bursting at the seams. Okay.
1: Oh, God.
0: But those are just my honourable mentions, Will. Those are my honourable mentions. God. Let's get to my top three. So, number three. And this was phenomenal. So, obviously, the World Cup, it's in America. It's all about Hollywood, right? So, they decide to wheel out Tom Cruise to do a speech before the World Cup final. Now, this is a guy who clearly has never watched a game of soccer in his life, probably doesn't follow the game of soccer. And he said a whole lot of stuff without saying anything at all. Have a listen to Tom.
2: So as we gather for one final chapter, let us celebrate a tournament that brought the world together. Let us celebrate each other. This is football. This is unity. And this is greatness.
0: Said nothing. Said absolutely nothing, Tom.
1: What?
0: Could have been talking about anything. He might have said afterwards, what was I actually talking about there? Because I certainly don't know. Number two.
1: Just a script from the new Mission Impossible. It was just do you mind if I just read from my new movie?
0: Yeah.
1: Sure, mate. Just get out there. We need someone out there. It can't be Trump. By the way, Trump has already been removed from the Spanish football team's official photo.
0: This is number two, Will.
1: Photoshopped him out.
0: The whole World Cup is in America. Trump doesn't attend one game, but he does rock up to the final. He's in the box there at the final.
1: Well, they took him out of the English-speaking games because he would have understood a lot of the chants that the people were yelling. So they were like, oh, we can't have him hearing what people are saying about him. So they allowed him at the Spanish-speaking game because they were like, well, he wouldn't understand any of the chants.
0: Funny. And so what Will's referring to is that the Spaniards had just won the World Cup. They were handed the trophy by Trump. He was supposed to exit stage left and let the Spaniards have their photos celebrating with the cup, but he refused. He awkwardly stood to the right like a substitute teacher in one of those school photos. And it was like, you have nothing to do with this photo. They tried to drag him off. He stayed there. But your update is they have edited him out of the photo.
1: They took him out of the actual photo. So that's great to hear. Now they just want to wipe him completely from it.
0: That's great to hear. Okay.
1: Insane.
0: My number one moment.
1: That is madness. That is madness.
0: Absolute madness.
1: You're removing the President of the United States from the, like, that would be a glorious moment ordinarily.
0: No, but no president should stand with the team that's won. Like,
1: no, he probably shouldn't be off.
0: And like, he quite clearly was trying. The FIFA Federation, whatever that dude's name is, was trying to drag him off the stage.
1: Yes,
0: Trump just refused. He was just doing that fist pumpy thing that he does, and just stayed there and tried to stay with the team. My number one thing from the World Cup that has nothing to do with the game. I just love it when sports commentators. When the camera pans to famous celebrities in the crowd, you know, pop culture isn't their bag or celebrity isn't their bag, but they shoot from the hip and they try and nail the name of the person who the camera pans to. So here's the first one the camera panned to.
3: Brad Pitt also among the fans here.
0: That was Matt Damon that the camera panned to. Not Brad Pitt. I mean, let's be honest, Damon would be pumped about that. He's like, I just got mistaken for Brad Pitt. That's great. But this is my favorite. So the camera then pans to another gentleman, another clearly famous person in the crowd. And this is what the commentator says.
4: I think that's AKA Rocky or ASAP Rocky, sorry.
0: AKA Rocky. Okay.
1: AKA Rocky.
0: So, the camera was actually looking at, the camera was looking at, though, Pharrell Williams.
1: No.
0: We love it. Love it. That audio, thanks to Fox Sports. That was John Strong who shot with that one. Well done, Johnny.
1: AKA Rocky. AKA Rocky. Just lost his job. It's Will and Woody. The quiz is up next.
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5: 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Building Snowy 2.0, Australia's biggest battery right here in the Snowy Mountains.
14: This is Budgie Baker, another great day on the mountain. Plenty of sunshine, a little bit of high cloud around as well, and it was pretty warm with that snow softening fairly quickly, especially on the lower slopes and those areas where it's a little bit thinner. Selwyn Snow Resort, new chump chair, Wes's wonderful carpet open today, plenty of smiles around there. Charlotte Pass, Basin Palmer, Pulpit Tea Bar was spinning, Cossie Triple Chair all the way to the top for some nice long runs all the way back to the village. Cossie Carpet looking after the first timers and all the kids. Perisher, three resort areas open, plenty of lifts, including all the lifts at Blue Cow. Pretty Valley and Mount P6 were popular, as was Centre Valley around Leichhardt. No lifts today open at Guthaga. Threadbow kept everyone happy with Cruiser, Gun Barrel and Super Trail open. Anton's the go for the more adventurous. Friday Flat for the first timers and the kids. And Carroll's was open, as well as the Basin. We're going to be in for another day of sunshine before that next snowy change around Wednesday.
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15: From the Capital Radio Newsroom, I'm Alex Stockerty. A high-profile One Nation MP has sought to distance himself from comments made by his leader. Pauline Hanson used a podcast to claim the end of white Australia policy has led to immigration problems. But her colleague Barnaby Joyce says the end of the policy has been a good thing. Mr. Joyce has told Seven some migrants need to better assimilate into the Australian way of life.
16: We don't support the white Australia policy. Let's get that completely clear. But what we have is a clear understanding of what is happening in England. And what is happening in England is you're getting a social fissure. But we don't want to go down that path. That's not where we want to end up.
15: The latest news poll shows federal support for One Nation has recovered while the coalition has regained some ground. One Nation has a primary vote of 30% on par with Labor, while the coalition has improved to 19%. Voter dissatisfaction with Anthony Albanese has increased, but he remains preferred Prime Minister. The United States has confirmed another soldier has been killed as the conflict with Iran escalates further. The service member died during the controlled detonation of an Iranian attack drone in Iraq. Unidentified remains have been found as part of the search for a soldier unaccounted for after an earlier attack on a base in Jordan. Labor members will debate increasing taxes on Australia's resources sector, including on gas. The issue will be discussed at this week's national conference in Adelaide. Latest data suggests just a quarter of new medicines launched globally in the past decade have been subsidised for Australian patients. A report has identified 18 specific medicines which are transforming lives overseas but aren't available on the PBS. Medicines Australia Chief Executive Elizabeth De Summer says Australia is lagging behind.
17: Australians are falling further behind the rest of the world, and the government must consider increasing spending on innovative medicines as an investment in the health and productivity of our nation.
15: Domestic violence experts are highlighting the potential unintended risks of the nationwide AusAlert emergency test. All phones will vibrate and play a 10-second siren with an alert on the 27th of July. DV expert Naomi Pierce says the test could have unintended consequences for victim survivors with hidden phones.
18: It's one of the most critical time is when people are leaving, and my concern would be if the perpetrator found the phone.
15: Checking sport, and Spanish fans around the world are celebrating with the country crowned World Cup champions for 2026. A goal in the 106th minute, the difference as the side down Argentina 1-0 to claim the nation's first World Cup since 2010. And in AFL, Ken Hinckley has been confirmed as Tasmania's first senior coach. The former Port Adelaide coach is expected to sign a 5-year deal, beating Nathan Buckley and John Longmire to the position. That's the latest news update from the Capital Radio newsroom.
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23: Mostly sunny conditions this afternoon. Tomorrow, areas of morning frost and fog. Mostly sunny conditions. Wednesday, partly cloudy, areas of morning frost. Medium chance of showers and snow possible above 1,500 metres. Thursday, partly cloudy, areas of morning frost. Chance of showers. Snow falling above 1,000 metres. Possible small hail about the ranges in the evening too. Jindabyne's going for top tomorrow, 14 after tonight's low of 0. Cooma Reachy a top of 16 tomorrow with a low of -3 tonight. And Canberra dropping to -2 tonight, then climbing to 15 tomorrow.

0: Australia's easiest quiz.
1: Tell us money, let's play. All righty, playing the quiz today, we have got Claire. Hello, Claire.
2: Hi.
1: Hi. Claire, really quickly before we get to the quiz, we're going to be continuing to talk about the national tour that DJ Will, my good friend DJ Will, is going to be going on. Are you feeling that hype here in Australia about DJ Will?
2: It's all everyone's talking about at work.
1: Huge. It's just great to get confirmation there. And dare I say it, as his manager, I'm doing an incredible job. Claire, let's get
3: work
1: to...
3: at the you don't work at the dog shelter that Woody tried to get me to DJ at, do you, Claire?
2: No, I don't.
1: No.
3: Okay.
1: It's hard to pick them, Will, because, yeah, dog shelters want you, but every business wants you. Staff meetings, they want you. Claire, I could go on, but we are running a bit late. I am just being informed, Claire, sorry. I'm doing it after. Can't write to Woody while he's talking. He gets distracted. Claire, 30 seconds on the clock. Got to get 10 questions right. You can pass. Are you ready to go?
2: Yep.
1: Okay. What is 5 times 3?
2: 15.
1: What accent does Shrek have?
2: Scottish.
1: Name a soccer player.
2: Pelé.
1: Who wrote Romeo and Juliet?
2: Shakespeare.
1: What material are jeans made out of?
2: Denim.
1: How many is in a dozen?
2: 12.
1: What is something you hit with a hammer?
2: Nail.
1: How many sizes does a triangle have?
2: 3.
1: What is the name of Harry Potter's owl? What's the longest river in the world?
2: Hedwig.
1: No.
3: You.
1: Claire. I'm so sorry, Claire. Everything was right. Yes, the name of Harry Potter's owl is Hedwig. Did you know the longest river in the world?
2: Amazon or Nile, but no, I wouldn't have got that.
1: Nile. Yeah, you bloody would have got it. Amazon's pretty long too. Hey, you're not going to go home empty-handed, Claire, because Louis Tomlinson tickets are yours. You're going to go and see Louis.
2: Oh, wow. That's crazy. Thank you.
1: No dramas at all. No dramas at all. We love Louis. Of course, from 1D. Anyway, another huge artist is DJ Will. Claire, as you said, your office is talking about him. We're going to talk about him more right up next. The man's in the studio with me, obviously. He's here with me always. We're going to start going over logistics of the national tour. When's it going to kick off? If you want him, start calling or go to willandwoody.com. Register your event. It's Will and Woody driving you home. DJ Will Tour up next. Play Snow.

0: It is Will and Woody. Hope you're having a wonderful drive home. We're here for Uwe Woods.
1: DJ Will is having a national tour.
2: Will's national DJ tour.
1: Okay, if you haven't heard this, I'm shocked because everyone's talking about it. Will is an incredible DJ. Unfortunately, he's never had a good manager guiding him. He only does gigs in saunas. It's creepy. It's weird. It's not a real gig. Finally, I've taken control. I have taken the reins and I'm organizing. And one is enough to do damage to your reputation. And right now,
0: I'm doing another one soon.
1: No, cancel it. Will, please. I can't work with this. Anyway, I'm organizing a national tour. I've got to go through some logistics with you of the tour. And you guys can all listen in on that, on when the tour is actually starting. If you want to lock in your event or your celebration, or you just want DJ Will to DJ at anything you're doing, I'm going to say in the next 2 weeks, call us or register willandwoody.com. Hit win. But Will, before we crack into the logistics, which we're going to do up next, I just wanted to play for you the brand new mix that has dropped on your SoundCloud. People can go and listen to it. Just look up DJ Will on SoundCloud. This is a banger, mate. I love this. It's called Irrigation Mix Sexy. Have a listen.
3: I'm DJ Will.
4: Sexy.
3: I'm DJ Will and I'm
4: sexy.
5: Ladies.
4: I can dance, I can beat, I can be a lawyer.
5: Sexy.
4: I can do yoga.
5: Sexy.
4: I can make a coffee.
5: Sexy.
4: And one time, I did a...

0: Hey, ho, in the garden. Hey, ho, in the garden. Hey, ho, in the garden. Little bit of garden, need some lemonade. Pour it on my body, I'm sexy.
1: All right, you've heard the great man. If you want him, we'll take those calls. Up next, that's some of your best work, Will. That is some of your best. I can't get that out of my head. What an earworm.
2: Oh, my God.
1: Very sexy.
2: Okay, great.
1: Very hot.
2: Awesome.
1: Things couldn't be hotter. The thermostat is high, my friends. It's Will and Woody driving you home.
2: This is not me.

0: It is Will and Woody. Hope you're having a wonderful drive home. We're here for Yui Woods, finalising my DJ tour.
1: Yeah.
0: I think we've had enough entries, to be honest.
1: There's a lot.
0: I've heard enough. I've heard enough.
1: So, we definitely need to start locking some of these events in. But before I do that, I actually have some questions to ask you. I don't get much FaceTime with you when you're over there in Europe. As soon as the radio show finishes, you're out. You're off doing your European things. You put your European Speedo on, you're windsurfing, you're scuba diving, you're doing all these things. So while I've got you, while I've got you pinned down.
0: What's my European Speedo?
1: It's the Speedo with only one leg. You know what I'm talking about? Anyway, European Speedo. Anyway, Will, so are you okay for the tour to kick off next week?
0: Preferably not. But
1: are you available? That wasn't what's your preference. I don't give a...
0: I'd have to get the calendar up. I feel like this is probably an off-air conversation.
1: I don't get you. You disappear immediately after the show. So can you start next week? And what if there was interstate travel next week? Like if the tour... It's a national tour. God. So we're talking all around the country. Can you do next week or do we have to push it to the following week?
0: What day next week? What are we talking? I'm just having a look here. I've got to take my daughter to swimming lessons on Tuesday.
1: This is not sounding cool at all. Do you reckon David Guetta, when he's looking at his tour, goes, oh, I need to drop my daughter off at swimming? No, the beat comes first.
0: I've got piano lessons on Thursday, I can probably move that for you if you like.
1: It'll be, in my mind, it's interstate travel and probably a gig and art kind of thing.
0: Jesus.
1: Can you do?
0: Sure.
1: Okay, so you can do it next week.
0: My grandma's birthday next week.
1: We'll DJ at her retirement home. Is she in a home?
0: No, she's dead.
1: Ah. Why would you bring that up? Okay, next question. I'm fully across this. Lovely. I'm fully across this, obviously, given I'm your manager and I know all about DJing.
0: Can you do next week?
1: Mate, I would do anything for you. I'm your manager. I would die for you.
0: Don't make it like that. The only problem is that like we'll arrive back from Europe on the weekend and then the kids will be jet lagged and leaving Sam with the kids jet lagged might be a bit rich, but at the end of the day, she knows, you know, this is a dream and national DJ tour doesn't come around all the time. So I might just have to do it and that's just the way it is.
1: I am hearing though preference not next week but the week after.
0: That's fine. If we don't want to do next week, we can do next week.
1: Okay, all right, really that's good to know. Me. Getting thumbs from outside because that locking stuff in. Okay.
0: I am DJing at the sauna.
1: Sunday. Please stop saying that publicly.
0: I am.
1: Please stop saying that publicly.
0: I am. I'm DJing in a studio in Melbourne on...
1: No one cares.
0: Saturday the 8th of August.
1: It's not a real gig.
0: It's a vinyl only. It's a vinyl only thing.
1: It's like saying you're a musician when you play the piano in the hotel lounge. It's not a real gig. Now, next one. I'm obviously across this, but gear. What do you need me to actually get for the if we kick off the tour next week? Like, what do you need? Speakers?
0: Well, yeah.
1: Hey, well, don't talk like that. Just do you need? What do you need?
0: Well, I think it's pretty obvious. Like, I'm gonna need two CDJs and a 4-channel mixer. And if you want me to play records, then I'm gonna need two turntables.
1: Could you bring your own stuff? Just asking the question.
0: I'd prefer Technics 1200s if you can get them. That'd be great.
1: I don't know what that means. Let's go to Nita here.
0: I'd also like a booth speaker as well.
1: Great.
0: Are you doing lights?
1: Right at all.
0: Lights?
1: Well, this is what I'm asking you. Do you want a smoke machine? Well, what do you...
0: Yes.
1: You tell me. I'm your manager, obviously, man. You say what you want. I get it for you.
0: Well, I just tried to tell you that, and then you asked me if I could bring my own gear.
1: Yeah, that's fair.
0: Fair retort. I want lights. I want smoke machine. I want CDJs. Okay. I want a 4-channel mixer.
1: Okay. Okay. Do you want one of those disco balls?
0: If you can get me a rotary mixer, that'd be awesome.
1: Oh, this is sounding expensive.
0: Sort it out, mate.
1: I am. Great.
0: It doesn't sound like it. You sound like you're a mess.
1: Really, really hoping you could just bring your own stuff. All right, let's go to Nita here.
0: I'm not traveling the country with my own CDJs.
1: Hey, we don't need to fight, right? Come on. Nita, what event would you like Will to DJ at?
2: I have got my grandson's first birthday, 9th of August, from 1 to 4, please.
1: He loves afternoon gigs. He loves them. That's when he does his sauna gigs. What's your grandson's favourite song?
2: He loves Wiggles.
1: Oh, brilliant.
2: But it's Safari birthday, so anything to do with any animals, he would love it.
1: Hey, well, Will. Yeah.
0: How old is he, Nita? How old is he?
2: One. He's going to be one.
1: One. One-year-old,
0: I'm not,
1: one-year-old
0: not
1: birthday
0: DJing
1: party.
0: A one-year-old safari teach him, birthday teach him on about, a Sunday.
1: Teach him about,
0: it's Sunday the 9th of August.
1: This is a perfect it's afternoon.
0: Sunday.
1: Perfect afternoon. Nita, one question for you, and he'll make this happen. What animal would you like Will to dress up as if he's at that safari-themed party?
2: Monkey, please.
1: Sexy monkey.
0: Oh, yeah. That's all
1: good.
0: Very funny.
1: Okay.
0: It's all very funny. We're not doing that.
1: Guys, the national tour.
0: We're all having a laugh about it. I'm not doing that. I'm not dressing up as a monkey at a one-year-old birthday.
1: Yes, you are. I've already agreed to it. I've signed the paperwork. Next week, guys, it's official. The national tour is kicking off next week. So last chances.
0: I thought we just said the week after. Didn't we just say that?
1: Oh, did we just say that? I need to make notes. Did we? No, we said next week.
0: are nowhere.
1: I am everywhere. I am omnipresent.
0: I am everywhere.
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14: 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Central New South Wales would like to advise Kosciuszko Road's open to Perenshek, Gutherga Road's open to the village, Alpine Way's open to Threadbone beyond, Snowy Mountains Highway is open, Link Road to Summon Snow Resort's open, Alleyway to Tumbarumba and so on, the road's open, and Coomer to Brown Mountain, the road is open, and keep it here for the latest winter road updates.
3: Will and Water.

0: It's Will and Woody. Hope you're having a wonderful drive home. Woods, this is currently my favourite thing that's going on in this show. It's these night vision goggles of yours.
1: Yeah.
0: Please give me an update.
1: Okay. So just to recap for those that have just joined us, I've purchased night vision goggles for reading a book at night when I'm in bed with my partner, Mim. I don't want to interrupt her with light in the room. That is such appropriate music. Perfect. So I'm just thinking when I read a book in bed, night vision goggles on. But here's the thing, Wilbur. I wanted to try that on the weekend, but I'm having some issues formatting the SD card. I don't want to bore people with the tech, but obviously I want to film it. You can film with the night vision goggles. So I want to film my first attempt to show everyone how I go when I go to read a book next to my partner. So I haven't tried that yet because I can't film them, but my wife had some friends over on Friday night and I went to a movie. And when I got back from the movie, I walked in holding my little case of night vision goggles, and I had a crowd. Will, there was girls there, and I was like, guys, who wants to see my night vision goggles? Now, naturally, they light up. Mim hated this because all of a sudden I've taken all the attention. She was, enjoying her D&Ms, catching ups with her mates. Full takeover from me. I was like, let's try the night vision goggles. I want to show you all. Let's turn all the lights off. So spent the next minute or so going around the house, making sure it was completely pitch black, which I realized was kind of weird for everyone apart from me, because then all of a sudden Mim and her mates are just sitting in complete darkness while I'm effectively walking around the room being like, wow, this is unbelievable. I was looking outside. I saw a possum outside, which looked terrifying as well because the lights, the eyes are all lit up, which was wild. I could see the cat outside. And so effectively, Mim's mates...
0: That was awesome, man.
1: It's so... Because it's awesome for me, but Mim's mates are just sitting in pitch black. So then I was like, I want to get you guys involved. You know, does anyone want to go? And one of Mim's mates goes, it's BS. Like, I don't reckon they even work that well. And she says this when they're all sitting in black. And I was like, no, they're actually amazing. And she was like, no. I reckon they're crap. I don't reckon you can see us at all. I reckon you're lying to us. I'm going to flash you my boobs.
0: Right.
1: So I didn't say anything at that point. I was just like, I had a bit of a giggle to myself. And then obviously, so she's sitting there in pitch black, right? So no one can tell if she. It was a really wild moment.
0: You're such a child.
1: Naturally, my eyes swept over, clear as day. They were out.
0: Right.
1: So I just want to confirm, they work incredibly well. Not blurry at all. Like, couldn't have been clearer. Like, it's my night vision goggles are in 4D or whatever, or 4G.
0: Was she 4D? You mean 4K?
1: 4K.
0: Was she laughing?
1: She was laughing, and it was a very quick whoop whoop, and then so I was like, kind of blurry, and then all the other girls are saying, what happened, and I was like, very blurry, but I think she may have got her bosoms out, and then she was laughing, and then. Everyone else had a turn with the goggles as well. It's a party.
0: I didn't say everyone else had a turn flashing you. Did you talk to Mim? Did you talk to Mim about it afterwards?
1: No, surprisingly enough.
0: You haven't?
1: You didn't tell her? It didn't come up. No, well, she knows that they popped out, but I didn't think it was worth a rehashing when the friends had left. But Wilbur, just before we finish,
0: hang on. So, does this girl know or not that you clearly saw what she presented?
1: Yeah, I confirmed it, but the only slight tweak on the truth I said was like, well, kind of blurry. Wasn't blurry at all. I don't want to go into this too much because it makes me sound like a creep. I haven't been a creep at all here. I just want to say, like, I did not. Well, I did not.
0: Your wife's mates.
1: But I was
0: boobs in night vision goggles.
1: No, but
0: not creepy at all.
1: I thought she was joking.
0: On paper.
1: I thought she was joking.
0: Clean as a whistle.
1: I would be a creep if I said, oh, night vision goggles on. Who wants to flash me their boobs? Creep. Huge creep alert there, right? That did not happen. And I cannot stress that enough. But I don't think any of them realize that the night vision goggles are at a certain zoom as well. Anyway, I'm not going to talk about them anymore. I just wanted to bring that up as that's the update on the night vision goggles. I think it confirms that I have got myself some phenomenal night vision goggles. As soon as I format the SD card, I'm going to try and read a book next to my wife. I'm going to film it so all of you are going to see on our socials how that goes. But Will, I just want to pitch one thing at you.
0: I'm glad you weren't recording.
1: Me too, mate.
0: Can I ask the girls in the team what they think about this?
1: Sure.
2: You are disgusting.
1: Why am I disgusting?
0: Yeah.
1: I'm sorry, but if I got nude right now, are you disgusting?
2: I didn't ask you to do that.
1: I didn't ask her! Point proven!
0: No, you're disgusting. You get nude right now.
1: That's my whole... Not fair.
0: You're a freak, mate.
1: Not fair.
0: You're a freak.
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2: It's Will and Woody. Hope you're having a wonderful drive home, Woodrow. We are about to get out of here. Before we do, though, it is the end of show notes, post-show meeting on the air.
3: So jump in here really quick, because otherwise I'll forget to do it. I'm carrying a bit more of the load with you in Europe, and some of that includes credits, which I always forget to say them. So I do need to say that Louis Tomlinson, the How Did We Get Here tour, is touring this October in Melbourne, Sydney and Brisbane. It's Louis Tomlinson with his How Did We Get Here live shows. Grab your tickets now from unitedgroup.com.au. Louis, what a guy. Okay.
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3: Huge.
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3: That's a great detail.
2: Why is it called the How Did We Get Here tour?
3: Because that's what he wonders sometimes. He looks up at the stars and he thinks about his fame and all of his huge cash that he earned during One Direction. And he goes, how the bloody hell did we get here?
2: I am.
3: That's the bit. Now, onto a better artist. No offense, Louis, but onto a better artist in DJ Will. We got offered another kids' party, which is really exciting. It's definitely a bit of a niche that you're carving out in the industry, that you nail the kids' parties. We do just want to confirm again, like I am being serious here, just around the logistics. So we're good to launch next week with a national tour, which means you could be anywhere in Australia any day next week.
2: Love that. I'm looking forward to having that chat with my wife.
3: No, but if it's going to cause divorce or it's going to cause issues, we can push it a week. But you just need to say it now. Because once you give me that thumb, we are on.
2: We are on.
3: And I thought
2: I told you.
3: Yeah, go on. Thought,
2: nah, it's fine. Let's just do it next week. I think it sounds good.
3: I don't like that tone.
2: When did you want to start?
3: Monday.
2: I think I need some details.
3: Monday. We don't have the...
2: So I'm flying somewhere on Monday?
3: Maybe.
2: Nah, I think it'll need to be a week after that, I reckon.
3: Okay, so not next week.
2: It'll have to be.
3: But what about not this weekend, because you're still in Europe. What about the following weekend? Can you do the weekend?
2: Like August 1? Is that what we're talking? The 1st
5: of
2: August?
5: Yeah, 1st of August.
3: 1st of August. Then we've got a big one.
2: Yeah, I can do the 1st of August. The only thing I've got in the calendar there is Jordan Weir's birthday. Big shout out to Jords.
3: Oh, the J-Bone. We love the J-Bone.
2: Happy birthday to Jordan.
5: But this is not for Jordan's birthday.
3: Not DJing. Jordan surprisingly hasn't registered his event at Will and Woody. You can do weekend?
2: I can do the weekend.
3: All right. I will need to check my calendar, though, just before we lock that in.
5: Oh, is that right? You guys both have a conversation with your wives tonight, and then please confirm tomorrow first thing.
3: Okay. So sounds like, because everyone's
2: I'm confirming. Next,

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1: So it sounds like that will be the start of the national tour. Okay, so next week when you're back in Australia, we can continue to build things up. It'll be great to have you here. We can continue to talk to the people, building the tour, building the hype. And then we kick off next weekend.
0: Okay. How long does the tour go for?
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9: This is Budgie Baker. Another great day on the mountain. Plenty of sunshine, a little bit of high cloud around as well. And it was pretty warm with that snow softening fairly quickly, especially on the lower slopes and those areas where it's a little bit thinner. Selwyn Snow Resort, New Chum Chair, Wes's wonderful carpet open today. 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Charlotte Pass, Basin Climber, Pulpit Tea Bar was spinning. 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And Carol's was open as well as the Basin. 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
10: We saw mostly sunny skies across the Snowies today, but tomorrow looking mostly sunny. Chance of some fog in the southeast in the early morning, areas of morning frost as well, and winds looking west to northwesterly, nearing about 15 to 20 kilometres an hour. Partly cloudy into Wednesday, areas of morning frost, medium chance of showers in the west, near zero chance elsewhere. Gindi today saw a top of 16 degrees and getting down to zero overnight. Threadbo topping out at 11 degrees, getting down to minus one. Cooma maxed out today at 17 degrees and looking to reach a low of minus three tonight.
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Intrepid Place, No FM. Hey, it's Jem hanging out for Up All Night. I've got you through until midnight tonight. A little later on, Eric Hutchison and Coldplay. They're in minutes after Taylor. When you

0: 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Beck and Jack will be back with the Snowy Mountains best music and best breakfast as well from 6 o'clock bright and early tomorrow morning. Don't forget to catch them. Rita Ora, you can catch her in a sec. We'll come back to your song.
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2: The Kosciuszko National Park is holding Christmas in July. 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So make sure you get out there and make the most of it.
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0: rail ridings, taking us towards checking your weather across the Snowies, and then we're back into Up All Night. 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Ed Sheeran's in the offering for the Snowy Mountains Fest music alongside Adam Lambert. Just don't give up. Before he was the frontman of Queen. What do you want from me? I usually say that to my mum when she calls me from across the house. Mr. Electric. Benson Boone kicks things off after we check your forecast across the Snowies, so we'll get the weather and then come back to Mr. Electric Blue next.
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0: Snow FM weather. We saw mostly sunny skies across the Snowies today, but tomorrow looking mostly sunny. Chance of some fog in the southeast in the early morning, areas of morning frost as well, and winds looking west to northwesterly, nearing about 15 to 20 kilometres an hour. Partly cloudy into Wednesday, areas of morning frost, medium chance of showers in the west, near zero chance elsewhere. Gindi today saw a top of 16 degrees and getting down to zero overnight. Thredbo topping out at 11 degrees, getting down to minus one. Cooma maxed out today at 17 degrees and looking to reach a low of minus three tonight.
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0: Roger himself rounding things out. 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Beck and Jack will be back in the morning from 6 o'clock, bright and early. We saw this guy at the FIFA halftime show. Oh, baby, you should go. The Biebs is going to play next with Love Yourself.
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0: 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Bob Sinclair for Up All Night. Love Generation is coming within the next half hour alongside Dua Lipa. She's not far at all. Getting our sweat up, training season is in the offering alongside One Republic. Going to be counting some stars across the Snowies after we check your weather forecast. It's next.
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0: We saw mostly sunny skies across the Snowies today, but tomorrow looking mostly sunny. Chance of some fog in the southeast in the early morning. Areas of morning frost as well, and winds looking west to northwesterly, nearing about 15 to 20 kilometres an hour. Partly cloudy into Wednesday. Areas of morning frost, medium chance of showers in the west, near zero chance elsewhere. Gingy today saw a top of 16 degrees and getting down to zero overnight. Threadbow topping out at 11 degrees, getting down to minus one. Cooma maxed out today at 17 degrees and looking to reach a low of minus three tonight.
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0: 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KP isn't far. She's in minutes. Gonna live that teenage dream right after this.
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0: 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March is true. Teaming up with Ozzy, Kiddo Alexander for a classic. True, it's being reworked by them. Feel the Weekend and Daft Punk coming. They're not far. Taylor is next, though. This is Kelsey, or is he Mr. Swift? I don't know. Cruel Summer is what I know, and it is next. It's coming after the forecast.
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2: Snow FM weather.
3: We saw mostly sunny skies across the Snowies today, but tomorrow looking mostly sunny. Chance of some fog in the southeast in the early morning, areas of morning frost as well, and winds looking west to northwesterly, nearing about 15 to 20 kilometres an hour. Partly cloudy into Wednesday, areas of morning frost, medium chance of showers in the west, near zero chance elsewhere. Gindi today saw a top of 16 degrees and getting down to zero overnight. Threadbow topping out at 11 degrees, getting down to minus one. Cooma maxed out today at 17 degrees and looking to reach a low of minus three tonight.
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I'm Jem. Gotcha through until 12 o'clock.

0: Cyril and Kidder Alexander reworking an Aussie classic. 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
2: The Kosciuszko National Park is holding Christmas in July. 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So make sure you get out there and make the most of it.
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0: 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Good Lord. I think that's what Argentina said after they lost the FIFA. Too soon? I don't know. Mole Grab is next. Just the Way You Are is going to play after we check your weather forecast. 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
2: Snow, FM, weather. We saw mostly sunny skies across the Snowies today, but tomorrow looking mostly sunny. Chance of some fog in the southeast in the early morning, areas of morning frost as well, and winds looking west to northwesterly, nearing about 15 to 20 kilometres an hour. Partly cloudy into Wednesday, areas of morning frost, medium chance of showers in the west, near zero chance elsewhere. Gindi today saw a top of 16 degrees and getting down to zero overnight. Threadbow topping out at 11 degrees, getting down to minus one. Cooma maxed out today at 17 degrees and looking to reach a low of minus three tonight.
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It's an all Aussie music hour for Up All Night, our last one together. 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I'm Gem, I've got you through until 12 o'clock. 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

0: 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Or will they be completely stuck in the wrong decade? 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

0: every Friday on Snow FM Breakfast with Beck and Jack. Jack unleashes his hottest opinions of the week, and no topic is safe. 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Pineapple on pizza, slow walkers at the supermarket, reality TV. Jack has thoughts. It's bold, it's unpredictable, and sometimes completely unhinged. But one thing's guaranteed, Beck will have something to say about it. Catch Jack's hot takes every Friday morning on Snow FM Breakfast with Beck and Jack.
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10: From the Capital Radio Newsroom, good morning. I'm James Wybrow. The Israeli embassy has criticised changes to Labour's draft policy platform ahead of this week's national conference. The proposed amendments oppose Israel's presence in Gaza and remove a demand for Hamas to be excluded from a future Palestinian state. The embassy claims the proposal places too much responsibility on Israel for the ongoing conflict and not enough on Hamas. Meanwhile, the Iranian-backed Houthi rebels have announced a maritime blockade on Saudi Arabia, citing the kingdom's oppressive siege on Yemen. The listed terrorist group is expected to target Saudi oil-carrying ships close to the Red Sea. The move threatens to place even greater pressure on the global energy supplies as restrictions remain in the Strait of Hormuz. Closer to home, Climate Change Minister Chris Bowen's department is allegedly spending $4 million on resort accommodation for foreign bureaucrats. Jamel Wells reports.
11: The Australian says the money will be spent to host delegates at a pre-

0: Prime Minister in 4 years. Keir Starmer formally resigned, saying in his final address that he goes with good grace and a smile. In other news, Border Force officials have seized record-breaking amounts of illegal cigarettes and vapes over the past year. News Corp reports more than 2,000 tonnes of illicit tobacco have been captured, as well as more than 13 million e-cigarettes. The seized products account for nearly $5 billion in lost tobacco taxes. And the Victorian Premier has apologised to athletes disappointed by the state's cancelled Commonwealth Games as the event starts in Glasgow this week. Jacinta Allen says pulling out was the right decision due to the multi-billion dollar cost. Former Wallaby Isaiah Parisi is returning to Rugby Australia from a stint overseas, signing a two-year deal with the Queensland Reds. The 29-year-old says next year's Rugby World Cup is his goal.
1: The main reason was to sign because I wanted to come back to the Reds family, but also to sort of propel myself into Wallaby's contention again.
0: In NRL, the PNG Chiefs are targeting Joey Manu ahead of their entry into the NRL in 2028. And Greek tennis star Stefanos Tsitsipas has won the Swiss Open, his first ATP title in 16 months. That's the latest from the Capital Radio newsroom.
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3: The cheapest unleaded 91 in Cooma is at the Metro West on the highway at $1.78. The cheapest diesel is at the Metro West on the highway at $2.02. In Gindermine, the cheapest unleaded is at the Metro on Kosciuszko Road at $1.88. The cheapest diesel is also at the Metro on Kosciuszko Road at $2.19.
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7: Snow FM weather.
6: Some areas of frost clearing up later, mostly sunny this afternoon. Partly cloudy tomorrow, morning frost and a slight chance of shower snow possible above 1600 metres. Similar conditions tomorrow and partly cloudy again on Friday with a slight chance of shower. Temperatures today, Gindermine reaching 13 degrees, Charlotte Pass topping in at 8, Coomer's maximum is 13 and Canberra reaching 15 degrees. Currently Gindermine is 1 degree, Mount Selwyn right now is 3, Charlotte Pass 4, 4 in Threadbow, Coomer is 5 and Canberra is also 1 degree. 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
6: Checking the Snow FM Snow Watch, there is a 0% chance of snow forecast before 6 p.m.
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6: Waking up on Snow FM Breakfast. Just Beck again today. Jack is still sick. But that's okay because I'd rather him be at home resting than locked in this little studio with me, giving me all his germs, because I'd rather not get sick myself as well. I think he'll be better later this week, though, so hopefully he'll be in again. So you just stuck with me again today. It's all thanks to our good friends over at Snowy Monero Carpentry and Construction Group. I'll have my weird wisdom very shortly. Let's get back into the music right now, though. Beyonce, Sweet Dreams, play Snow FM Breakfast. Every night.

0: Olivia Dean, It's So Easy, Place Not FM Breakfast with Beck. Hey, going to be giving you a little bit of education, expanding your minds very shortly with my weird wisdom, so make sure you stick around for that. Right now, though, if you're heading up the mountain, we'll check out those road conditions.
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0: Transport for New South Wales would like to advise Kosciuszko Road is open to Perisher, Guthka Road's open to the village, Alpine Way's open to Threadbow, Snowy Mountains Highway, the road is open, the Link Road to Selwyn Snow Resort is open, Elliott Way is open, and Coomera's Brown Mountain, that road is also open. Make sure you keep it here for all the latest winter road updates.
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2: Did you know that some fish can actually change their sex during their lifetime? Yes, they can indeed. Several species, including the clownfish, certain wrasses and groupers as well, naturally change their sex as part of their normal lifestyle cycle. For example, in clownfish, all the young fish start out as males, and then if the dominant female of the group dies, the largest male undergoes the biological transformation and becomes the new breeding female. It's not behavioral at all. It's like a hormonal reproductive physical change that allows the fish to function fully as the opposite sex, which honestly is pretty cool. It's a very, very clever survival strategy, ensuring that the group can continue reproducing if its breeding female is lost. It's pretty funky.

0: 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Going to check out all the latest in news and sport. Your full weather report and Budgie Baker will be in with what's going on up the mountain in terms of the snow as well.
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12: This is Budgie Baker. Another sunny day ahead. A little bit of snow making overnight to freshen up the cover where they could. Selwyn, new chum chair. Wes, wonderful carpet will be spinning today. They've got a small terrain park open as well for a bit of sliding fun. Charlotte Pass, Cosy triple chair open all the way to the top. Everyone's been loving those long groomed runs all the way back to the village. Basin Palmer and Pulpit Sea Bar also open. The first timers can ride the Cosy carpet for all their enjoyment, and that terrain park they've got there is growing every day. Perisher lifts open across three resort areas. Perisher Quad to the top. Mount P and Air T-Bar will be nice. Centre Valley, Front Valley, plus all the lifts should open in Blue Cow. Some in Smigs, but no lifts in Guthaga today. Threadboat, Basin and Carrolls to spin. Anton's popular for the better skiers and boarders along with Cruiser, so plenty up around Merritts and Central Spur. The long runs of High Noon and Super Trail. Friday Flat, great for the first timers and the kids. Could be the last of the sunshine for a few days with a change expected tomorrow with a little snow.
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13: From the Capital Radio Newsroom, good morning. I'm James Wybrow. The Israeli embassy has criticised changes to Labour's draft policy platform ahead of this week's national conference. The proposed amendments oppose Israel's presence in Gaza and remove a demand for Hamas to be excluded from a future Palestinian state. The embassy claims the proposal places too much responsibility on Israel for the ongoing conflict and not enough on Hamas. Meanwhile, the Iranian-backed Houthi rebels have announced a maritime blockade on Saudi Arabia, citing the kingdom's oppressive siege on Yemen. The listed terrorist group is expected to target Saudi oil-carrying ships close to the Red Sea. The move threatens to place even greater pressure on the global energy supplies as restrictions remain in the Strait of Hormuz. Closer to home, Climate Change Minister Chris Bowen's department is allegedly spending $4 million on resort accommodation for foreign bureaucrats. Jamel Wells reports.
14: The Australian says the money will be spent to host delegates at a pre-COP31 meeting in Fiji in October. Mr. Bowen will preside over the meeting. The government has allegedly reserved the accommodation and some foreign delegations will pay back their own costs. It's understood some Australian bureaucrats will also stay in exclusive resorts at taxpayer expense. The opposition has accused Mr. Bowen of wasting millions of taxpayer dollars.
13: Back overseas, Andy Burnham is the new UK Prime Minister after being invited to form government by the King at Buckingham Palace. He's the fifth UK Prime Minister in 4 years. Keir Starmer formally resigned, saying in his final address that he goes with good grace and a smile. In other news, Border Force officials have seized record-breaking amounts of illegal cigarettes and vapes over the past year. News Corp reports more than 2,000 tonnes of illicit tobacco have been captured, as well as more than 13 million e-cigarettes. The seized products account for nearly $5 billion in lost tobacco taxes. And the Victorian Premier has apologised to athletes disappointed by the state's cancelled Commonwealth Games as the event starts in Glasgow this week. Jacinta Allen says pulling out was the right decision due to the multi-billion dollar cost. Former Wallaby Isaiah Parisi is returning to Rugby Australia from a stint overseas, signing a 2-year deal with the Queensland Reds. The 29-year-old says next year's Rugby World Cup is his goal.
15: The main reason was to sign because I wanted to come back to the Reds family, but also to sort of propel myself into Wallaby's contention again.
13: In NRL, the PNG Chiefs are targeting Joey Manu ahead of their entry into the NRL in 2028. And Greek tennis star Stefanos Tsitsipas has won the Swiss Open. He's first ATP title in 16 months. That's the latest from the Capital Radio newsroom.
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16: The cheapest unleaded 91 in Cooma is at the Metro West on the highway at $1.78. The cheapest diesel is at the Metro West on the highway at $2.02. In Jindabyne, the cheapest unleaded is at the Metro on Kosciuszko Road at $1.88. The cheapest diesel is also at the Metro on Kosciuszko Road at $2.19.
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11: 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Winter road conditions.
0: 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Make sure you keep it here for all the latest winter road updates.
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0: Some areas of frost clearing up later, mostly sunny this afternoon, partly cloudy tomorrow, morning frost and a slight chance of shower snow possible above 1600 metres. Similar conditions tomorrow and partly cloudy again on Friday with a slight chance of shower. Temperatures today, Jindabyne reaching 13 degrees, Charlotte Pass topping in at 8, Coomera's maximum is 13 and Canberra reaching 15 degrees. Currently Jindabyne is 1 degree, Mount Selwyn right now is 3, Charlotte Pass 4, 4 in Threadbow, Coomera is 5 and Canberra is also 1 degree. 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
0: Good morning, good morning. Snow FM Breakfast with Beck on thanks to our friends over at Snowy Monero Carpentry and Construction Group. I am going to do a little bit of like a music guessing game very shortly, something that Jack and I like to do this time every Tuesday, and thankfully it is something I can do myself, and if you'd like to join in as well, then give me a call in a little bit on 6457 2977. Pop that number in your phone. I'll tell you how to play. Right now though, it's Coldplay's Viva La Vida.

Play 97.7 Snuff FM Breakfast with Beck. All right, is that time? This time on Tuesday, Jack and I have decided we're going to do the band all every day, and he's not here today, but that's okay because it is something that I can do myself with the help of you. If you'd like to give me a call, 645-72-97.7, and give me a hand with this, then you're more than welcome to. Now, how the band all works, essentially, the end goal is to guess what song it is that they're giving us, but it's broken down into its parts, like drums, bass, synth, etc., etc., and the least parts that you need to be able to guess it, the more points that you get. Now, they've given us some hints today. It's released in 2017. It's got 1.6 billion views on YouTube, which is one of the higher ones up there, because I think the one with the most has 9 billion. And apparently it's easy to guess. So I already have a guess of what this might be based on the year and the YouTube views, but I'm not going to let my bias get ahead of me, and let's just get into it. Okay, so here's the drums. Here we go. Oh. Okay. Honestly, not what I was thinking. I don't know it based on that. That's very nothing. All right, let's get some bass. Oh. Oh my God. Okay, that's interesting. Let's get some bass involved here. Alright, I'm gonna wait until it comes in with that, like, little extra drum beat. But I know this. 2017. We probably play it on the station. Oh, I think I know exactly what this is. Okay, I'm gonna give it another synth and just see. Let's make sure. I don't think we play this on the station, but we definitely for sure play this artist, like, so much. And Jack and I have spoken about this artist so much recently. I'm pretty sure. Ooh, Look What You Made Me Do. I think it's Taylor Swift. I think it's Look What You Made Me Do. I'm going to put that in and see what it says. Look What You Made Me Do. Have I got it correct? Yay! Fantastic. Excellent. Okay. That's Bandle. Very enjoyable, very fun. Jack and I will probably do it again next Tuesday, and it'll probably be more enjoyable listening to both of us do it. Here's Rita Ora's I Will Never Let You Down.

0: 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Anne Hathaway has revealed some more details about the upcoming Princess Diaries 3 movie, which is very, very exciting. We'll get into that in today in tabloids very soon. Right now, though, let's have a look at your road conditions.
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0: Transport for New South Wales would like to advise Kosciuszko Road is open to Perisher, Guthgar Road's open to the village, Alpine Way's open to Threadbow, Snowy Mountains Highway, the road is open, the Link Road to Selwyn Snow Resort is open, Elliott Way is open in Coomera's Round Mountain, that road is also open. Make sure you keep it here for all the latest winter road updates.
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0: It's time to do some celebrity gossiping on Snow FM Breakfast with Today in Tabloids. Anne Hathaway, she's revealed that there's been a story breakthrough on the Princess Diaries 3 movie currently in the works. Now, she, of course, played Mia Thermopolis in the previous movies, the main character, and she's given a very positive update on the long-awaited third installment after announcing that a previous script had actually been scrapped. She said, "I'm busy making baby number 3, and that has sort of taken place of knowing exactly when I can make the Princess Diaries 3, but I can say I think we had a story breakthrough. I think we're moving in the right direction. The script that we're working on, we kind of had to start over with this new direction, which is not the update I think everyone wants, but we all feel really good that this is going to be a good one." And I think that's the thing, is that I don't think people will really mind if they scrap a story and take a little bit longer, because this is such a beloved, nostalgic movie franchise for so many people that they really need to do it well. If they don't do it justice, then I think it's just going to leave a bad taste in people's mouths, and it's not going to be a franchise that people will think of fondly anymore. So I'm happy that they're taking their time and making sure that it's something really good. Now, moving on, Euphoria actress Sydney Sweeney, she's in Queensland currently filming an upcoming Netflix movie. It's actually a live-action adaptation of Gundam, which, if you didn't know, it's an original giant robot phenomenon that kind of inspired that global multimedia movement, sort of inspired Transformers. It's a Japanese anime, I believe. Don't quote me on that. And basically, it's just big giant robots, essentially. And a lot of people are a bit interested that Sydney Sweeney is going to be in it, and I have to say I kind of agree. But she shared a 14-photo dump on her Instagram with her boyfriend Scooter Braun, doing all of the regular Aussie tourism stuff like meeting a koala and climbing the Harbour Bridge. It's really riveting stuff, honestly. That's Today in Tabloids for right now on Snow FM Breakfast. Here is Tate McRae. It's You Broke Me First.

0: play 97.7 Snuff and Breakfast with Beck, heading to 7 o'clock. Your news and weather update very shortly. Check out the latest in sports. Budgie Baker will be in with the snow report. And we check out those road conditions every 15 minutes as well. So if you're heading up the mountain, make sure you keep it here on Snuff M.
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9: 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Building Snowy 2.0. Australia's biggest battery right here in the Snowy Mountains.
10: This is Budgie Baker. Another sunny day ahead. A little bit of snow making overnight to freshen up the cover where they could. Selwyn, new chum chair. Wes's wonderful carpet will be spinning today. They've got a small terrain park open as well for a bit of sliding fun. Charlotte Pass, Cozzy Triple Chair open all the way to the top. Everyone's been loving those long groomed runs all the way back to the village. Basin Palmer and Pulpit Sea Bar also open. 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Perisher Quad to the top. Mount P and Air T-Bar will be nice. 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Some in Smigs, but no lifts in Guthaga today. Threadboat, Basin and Carrolls to spin. Anton's popular for the better skiers and boarders along with Cruiser, so plenty up around Merritts and Central Spur. The long runs of High Noon and Super Trail. Friday Flat, great for the first timers and the kids. Could be the last of the sunshine for a few days, with a change expected tomorrow with a little snow.
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11: From the Capital Radio Newsroom, good morning. I'm James Wybrow. Israel has criticised proposed changes to Labor's policy platform ahead of the party's national conference.

0: Opposition argues the energy minister should focus on lowering power prices rather than attending climate conferences. News Corp reports Chris Bowen's department is spending over $4 million to host foreign bureaucrats at a luxury resort in Fiji. The delegates will attend meetings ahead of the COP31 climate summit, which Mr. Bowen will preside over as co-president. Shadow Energy Minister Dan Tehan says Labor needs to get its priorities in order.
1: When is he going to do something about energy affordability rather than continue on with his COP vanity project?
0: The chair of a Senate inquiry into the recent Telstra outage has committed to amending legislation to hold telcos to account. A hearing found the network failure could have been prevented if an aging server had been replaced. A bill is before the Senate to expand telco reliability obligations. Senator Sarah Hanson-Young says she'll move to make changes to it once Parliament resumes.
2: Rules and regulations that make Telstra, Optus and Vodafone legally required to offer a reliable service to their customers.
0: Also making news, Australia's Prime Minister has congratulated his new British counterpart on his appointment. Andy Burnham has officially become the UK's seventh leader in a decade. Anthony Albanese says he is looking forward to working with Mr. Burnham on a range of matters. And more than 600 demountable classrooms are expected to be removed from the state's public schools. They'll be replaced by permanent facilities, but the state government hasn't set a time frame for the project. Carlton's coaching race is reportedly down to just four names. St Kilda assistant Corey Earnright, Fremantle's Jamie Graham and Cat James Kelly, as well as current interim coach Josh Fraser. Meanwhile, Ken Hinckley has been named the inaugural coach of the Tasmania Devils AFL side, entering the competition in 2028. And Aussie boxer Liam Wilson will fight for a shot at a world title. His fight against Stephen Fulton Jr. on the undercard for Tim Zhu's bout with Errol Spence Jr. on Sunday has been confirmed as a world title eliminator. That's the latest news update from the Capital Radio newsroom. I'm James Wybrow.
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4: The cheapest unleaded 91 in Cooma is at the Metro West on the highway at $1.78. The cheapest diesel is at the Metro West on the highway at $2.02. In Jindabyne, the cheapest unleaded is at the Metro on Kosciuszko Road at $1.88. The cheapest diesel is also at the Metro on Kosciuszko Road at $2.19.
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6: Some areas of frost clearing up later, mostly sunny this afternoon, partly cloudy tomorrow, morning frost and a slight chance of shower, snow possible above 1600 metres. Similar conditions tomorrow and partly cloudy again on Friday with a slight chance of shower. Temperatures today, Jindabyne reaching 13 degrees, Charlotte Pass topping in at 8, Coomera's maximum is 13 and Canberra reaching 15 degrees. Currently Jindabyne is 1 degree, Mount Selwyn right now is 3, Charlotte Pass 4, 4 in Threadbow, Coomera is 5 and Canberra is also 1 degree. 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
6: Waking up on Snow FM Breakfast with Beck. It's just gone 7 o'clock, which is about that time that Jack and I do the 1% Club Australian quiz book question. A little quiz question to sort of get your mind opened and ready for the day. Now, of course, Jack isn't here again today, so I'm going to do what I did yesterday. I'm going to ask the question soon, and I'm going to give you the chance to give me a call on 6457 2977 if you know the answer to it. A little bit of interaction for your Tuesday morning. Right now, Bruno Mars, it's Marry You, all thanks to Snowy Monero Carpentry and Construction Group. It's a-

Bruno Mars, it's Mary Usnoff and Breakfast with Beck. All right, it's time right now. I'm going to ask a little quiz question. It's the 1% Club Australian quiz question from our book that I've got in front of me. I've just been rifling through it. Now, Jack and I do this every morning. We ask each other one just to kind of get our minds sort of moving for the morning. A little bit of brain work. Now, he's, of course, not here today to answer for me. So I'm going to ask the question to you. And if you think you know what it is, you got to give me a call on 6457-2977. Now, I have picked a 70% question today, which means that 70% of the population can get it. This is about, it's pretty easy. It goes from 90% all the way down to 1%, where 1%'s the hardest. So it's not too difficult of one today. Okay, here's the question. When writing the numbers 1 to 100, so like 1, 2, 3, all the way so until 100, which individual digit will appear most frequently? When writing the numbers 1 to 100, which individual digit will appear most frequently? All right, I'm going to give you a couple minutes with this next song. Give me a call, 6457-2977. If you think what the answer is, if you think you know what the answer is, I should say. Right now, it's Alex Warren's Fever Dream. How do

0: Play 97.7 Snow FM Breakfast with Beck. All right, I just asked you the 1% Club Australian quiz book question, which was, when writing the numbers 1 to 100, which individual digit will appear more frequently? Did you get it right? The answer was 1. Yeah, it appears 21 times overall if you write them all. And the extra 1 digit in 100 actually puts it over the rest. So if it was not in 100, I think it would have tied with the rest of the numbers. Yeah. Wow. Look at that. There we go. All right. That's your 1% question for the day. Here is your road conditions.
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0: Ed Sheeran, it's Shivers on Snuff and Breakfast with Beck. Looking over Lake Jindabyne right now, it is such a nice, clear day. I was looking at the sunset earlier, and it's that beautiful, like, orangey coral colour, which is just so gorgeous. And I just really realise when I'm looking out in the mornings how lucky I am to be here and how beautiful this town is. It's actually incredible. We're going to check out the weather very shortly because I think it's going to be a nice sunny day. Good one to get your washing out if you've got any to do and you're sitting around at home today. And if you are, I'm very envious of you. That's coming up just after 7:30. Keep it here.
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10: This is Budgie Baker. Another sunny day ahead. A little bit of snow making overnight to freshen up the cover where they could. Selwyn, new chum chair. Wes's wonderful carpet will be spinning today. They've got a small terrain park open as well for a bit of sliding fun. Charlotte Pass, Crossy Triple Chair open all the way to the top. Everyone's been loving those long groomed runs all the way back to the village. Basin Pommer and Pulpit T-Bar also open. The first timers can ride the Crossy carpet for all their enjoyment, and that terrain park they've got there is growing every day. Perisher lifts open across three resort areas. Perisher Quad to the top. Mount P and Air T-Bar will be nice. Centre Valley, Front Valley, plus all the lifts should open in Blue Cow. Some in Smigs, but no lifts in Guthaga today. Threadboat, Basin and Carrolls to spin. Anton, popular for the better stairs and borders, along with Cruiser, so plenty up around Merritts and Central Spur. The long runs of High Noon and Super Trail. Friday Flat, great for the first timers and the kids. Could be the last of the sunshine for a few days, with a change expected tomorrow with a little snow.
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11: From the Capital Radio Newsroom, good morning. I'm James Wybrow. Israel has criticised proposed changes to Labor's policy platform ahead of the party's national conference. Federal politics reporter Nelson Scott.
12: Among the policies debated at this week's National Labor Conference will be a platform that would significantly shift the party's stance on Israel. The draft proposal opposes West Bank settlements, criticises a new Israeli death penalty law, and drops the demand that Hamas be excluded from a future Palestinian state. Israel's embassy has condemned the platform as one-sided, arguing it unfairly blames their nation for the conflict in Gaza, while absolving Hamas of responsibility. The draft follows the government officially recognising a Palestinian state at the UN last year.
11: In other news, the opposition argues the energy minister should focus on lowering power prices rather than attending climate conferences. News Corp reports Chris Bowen's department is spending over $4 million to host foreign bureaucrats at a luxury resort in Fiji. The delegates will attend meetings ahead of the COP31 climate summit, which Mr. Bowen will preside over as co-president. Shadow Energy Minister Dan Tehan says Labor needs to get its priorities in order.
2: When is he going to do something about energy affordability rather than continue on with his COP vanity project?
11: The chair of a Senate inquiry into the recent Telstra outage has committed to amending legislation to hold telcos to account. A hearing found the network failure could have been prevented if an aging server had been replaced. A bill is before the Senate to expand telco reliability obligations. Senator Sarah Hanson-Young says she'll move to make changes to it once Parliament resumes.
7: Rules and regulations that make Telstra, Optus and Vodafone legally required to offer a reliable service to their customers.
11: Also making news, Australia's Prime Minister has congratulated his new British counterpart on his appointment. Andy Burnham has officially become the UK's seventh leader in a decade. Anthony Albanese says he is looking forward to working with Mr. Burnham on a range of matters. And more than 600 demountable classrooms are expected to be removed from the state's public schools. They'll be replaced by permanent facilities, but the state government hasn't set a time frame for the project. Carlton's coaching race is reportedly down to just four names. St Kilda assistant Corey Earnright, Fremantle's Jamie Graham and Cat James Kelly, as well as current interim coach Josh Fraser. Meanwhile, Ken Hinckley has been named the inaugural coach of the Tasmania Devils AFL side, entering the competition in 2028. And Aussie boxer Liam Wilson will fight for a shot at a world title. His fight against Stephen Fulton Jr. on the undercard for Tim Zhu's bout with Errol Spence Jr. on Sunday has been confirmed as a world title eliminator. That's the latest news update from the Capital Radio Newsroom. I'm James Wybrow.
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13: The cheapest unleaded 91 in Cooma is at the Metro West on the highway at $1.78. The cheapest diesel is at the Metro West on the highway at $2.02. In Jindabyne, the cheapest unleaded is at the Metro on Kosciuszko Road at $1.88. The cheapest diesel is also at the Metro on Kosciuszko Road at $2.19.
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9: 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Winter road conditions.
0: 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Make sure you keep it here for all the latest winter road updates.
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0: Some areas of frost clearing up later, mostly sunny this afternoon, partly cloudy tomorrow, morning frost and a slight chance of shower snow possible above 1600 metres. Similar conditions tomorrow and partly cloudy again on Friday with a slight chance of shower. Temperatures today, Jindabyne reaching 13 degrees, Charlotte Pass topping in at 8, Coomera's maximum is 13 and Canberra reaching 15 degrees. Currently Jindabyne is 1 degree, Mount Selwyn right now is 3, Charlotte Pass 4 in Threadbow, Coomera is 5 and Canberra is also 1 degree. 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
0: Good morning, good morning. It's Snow FM Breakfast with Beck. All thanks to our good friends over at Snowy Monaro Carpentry and Construction Group this morning. Now, it's a very, very important day to be an Australian today because it is National Lamington Day. But when I saw that, I was kind of like, I love a Lamington. It's not the best Australian snack, though. And I got me thinking, If you've got a different Aussie snack that you like, I'm going to tell you what I reckon that says about you, because obviously everyone's different, but I do think it says a lot about your personality. We're going to get into that very shortly. Right now, it's Pink's Bad Influence.

Pink's Bad Influence, Play 97.7 Snow FM Breakfast with Beck. Like I said before, it is a very important day to be Australian right now because it's National Lamington Day. And I think that that is obviously one of the most iconic Australian snacks. But when I saw that, I was like, I don't even know if it's up there in the top three Australian snacks for me. But of course, it's a very subjective, that's a very personal sort of thing to have, taste of Australian food. And I thought I'd let you know, I've got three of probably the most iconic Australian snacks here in front of me. I'm going to tell you what your favourite out of them says about you. Because I really do think it says a lot about your personality. You meet all different kinds here in Australia. So first of all, this is my favourite. It's a chicken shape. And I don't love what it says about me, because apparently I peaked in year 8, and I'm okay with that, which honestly I'm not. Claim that they're for the kids, but I'm the one finishing the box, which is very true, and believe that every problem can be solved with a snack and a nap, and I definitely, definitely believe that that's true. If you like fairy bread, you'll happily eat party food instead of a proper meal. You're very nostalgic for absolutely everything from the 90s, and if someone says you're too old for fairy bread, you're immediately offended. And you know what? I don't think you can ever be too old for fairy bread. It's butter and sprinkles. Like, come on, what's not to love about that? And last but not least, the humble Lamington. You are quietly patriotic and think that Australia has absolutely nailed dessert. You leave a trail of coconut wherever you go and kind of just accept that that's part of the experience. And you will defend the jam field versus no jam debate like it is a matter of national importance. And just for the record, if anyone cares, I'm absolutely no jam field. I hate jam in my life.

0: Niall Horan. It's Heaven on Snuff and Breakfast with Beck. Britney Spears, shocking, shocking. She's in the headlines once again. But what has she done this time? You'll have to stick around for today in tabloids to find out. We'll get into that right after we check out your road conditions.
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0: Transport for New South Wales would like to advise Kosciuszko Road is open to Perisher, Guthgar Road's open to the village, Alpine Way's open to Thredbo, Snowy Mountains Highway, the road is open, the Link Road to Selwyn Snow Resort is open, Elliott Way is open, and Coomera Brown Mountain, that road is also open. Make sure you keep it here for all the latest winter road updates.
1: 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The Charlotte Pass Snow Resort, $89 Thursday deal. 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
2: That time again for Today in Tabloids on Snuff and Breakfast, some celebrity gossip. Now, some context for this first story. There's a lot of conspiracy theories that go around, started years and years and years ago, about different celebrities. When they grow up, they look a bit older and people think that they've been cloned. Britney Spears has become the latest victim of this conspiracy. People all over the internet have been theorizing that she's cloned because she looks a bit different to how she did when she was younger. She acts a little bit strange. And her son, Jaden James, actually hit back at these conspiracists on a live stream yesterday.
3: No, I see this one video that's like has 1.2 million likes, and then the caption is like, the biggest theory ever live. Is Britney Spears still alive? Like, bro, you could go to her page and see her right now. Like, are you guys tweaking? Like, and anyone that sees it on media, they just see it. And if it has a lot of likes, they believe it. They don't even research it. They're like, wow, yeah, that's crazy. I believe it though. Like,
2: he's essentially just saying, like, people see something on the media and without thinking about themselves, they immediately just say, yeah, I agree. I'm going to conspiracize, I don't know, about that as well. So I do feel bad for him growing up in that sphere. You know, he didn't ask for that life, but there you go. You deal with the cards you've been dealt. Now, Mara Wilson reveals as well why Matilda 2 would never work. Mara, of course, she played Matilda in the 1996 movie. She revealed that she gets asked very often about whether or not a sequel will be in the works, suggesting that it could be based on Matilda's daughter. And she said, I have some issues with that because I think Matilda's power comes from her adversity. They come from the bad things that she went through, and the whole point is that she overcame these things and she found power in educating herself and in making friends with these people who are really lovely. And I don't think Matilda would raise her daughter to be in a position where she developed those powers to protect herself. And honestly, I haven't watched Matilda as an adult, and I always was just like, oh my god, it's so cool that she has powers. That is such an interesting point that she's brought up that's actually making me rethink the whole movie, and I think that's really cool. She also believes another difficulty would be to find a suitable partner for Matilda. She thinks it would be very hard to find someone who would actually be good enough for her to marry, and that people would sort of think, yeah, this makes sense, I guess, which, it's another very good point. So Matilda 2, probably not going to be happening. That's Today in Tabloids for right now on Snuff and Breakfast. Let's get some Ariana for you right now.

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1: 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Our son Zach died in a motorbike accident at age 22. 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
7: 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Building Snowy 2.0. Australia's biggest battery right here in the Snowy Mountains.
8: This is Budgie Baker. Another sunny day ahead. A little bit of snow making overnight to freshen up the cover where they could. Selwyn, new chum chair. Wes's wonderful carpet will be spinning today. 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Charlotte Pass, Crossy Triple Chair open all the way to the top. 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Threadboat, Basin and Carrolls to spin. Anton's popular for the better skiers and boarders, along with Cruiser, so plenty up around Merritts and Central Spur. The long runs of High Noon and Super Trail. Friday Flat, great for the first timers and the kids. Could be the last of the sunshine for a few days, with a change expected tomorrow with a little snow.
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11: From the Capital Radio Newsroom, good morning, I'm James Wybrow. Economists warn petrol prices at the Bowser could climb back above $2 a litre unless there is a rapid change in the global energy market. There are fresh concerns about global oil supply as Yemen's Houthi rebels announced a maritime embargo against Saudi Arabia. The Iranian-backed group claims it will be closing off the southern gateway to the Red Sea.

0: 5 feet. Sit down! Sorry, it's a dog.
1: Border Force has seized a record-breaking number of illegal cigarettes and vapes over the past year. News Corp reports more than 2,000 tonnes of illicit tobacco has been stopped, as well as more than 13 million e-cigarettes. The seized products account for nearly $5 billion in lost tobacco taxes. Identical quadruplet girls have been born in a Brisbane hospital. Lachlan Gray has the details.
2: Doctors have called it one of the rarest births in the world. Split from a single egg, the monozygotic quadruplets are estimated at 1 in every 15 million pregnancies. But what makes this pregnancy even rarer is that all four babies shared the one placenta. The identical baby girls were delivered via caesarean at the Royal Brisbane and Women's Hospital last week. Born at just 28 weeks and 4 days, they will spend time in the neonatal intensive care unit where they will grow to full term. All are reportedly doing extremely well.
1: And Olympic authorities are considering increasing seating capacity at Brisbane's 2032 venues to help fund the rising cost of running the Games. A decision to take some events regional is expected to see operational costs rise well past original estimates. Jess Fox has had a dream start to the Canoe Slalom World Championships in Oklahoma. She's taken out the women's kayak cross individual time trial. Fox says she's in shock.
3: A year ago I was about to get surgery and now I'm back here racing the world champs. So there's just so much gratitude for what my body can do and for all the people who have helped me get here.
1: And there's been a top 10 shake-up of the FIFA men's world rankings following the World Cup. Spain has knocked Argentina off top spot, while Brazil and Morocco have climbed to 5th and 6th respectively, with Portugal dropping 2 places below them. Australia has dropped 1 place to 28th. That's the latest news update from the Capital Radio newsroom. I'm James Wybrow.
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5: The cheapest unleaded 91 in Cooma is at the Metro West on the highway at $1.78. The cheapest diesel is at the Metro West on the highway at $2.02. In Jindabyne, the cheapest unleaded is at the Metro on Kosciuszko Road at $1.88. The cheapest diesel is also at the Metro on Kosciuszko Road at $2.19.
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7: Some areas of frost clearing up later, mostly sunny this afternoon. Partly cloudy tomorrow, morning frost and a slight chance of shower snow possible above 1600 metres. Similar conditions tomorrow and partly cloudy again on Friday with a slight chance of shower. Temperatures today, Jindabyne reaching 13 degrees, Charlotte Pass topping in at 8, Coomera's maximum is 13 and Canberra reaching 15 degrees. Currently Jindabyne is 1 degree, Mount Selwyn right now is 3, Charlotte Pass 4 in Threadbow, Coomera is 5 and Canberra is also 1 degree. 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
7: Good morning. It's Snow FM Breakfast with Beck. Just gone 8 o'clock, which does, of course, mean we're going to be opening up the birthday book very shortly. 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Fill out the birthday book form and I'll chuck it in the diary. 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It's all thanks to our good friends over at Snowy Monero Carpentry and Construction Group. 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Here's some Harry Styles. It's Aperture. Take no-

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2: Happy, happy birthday to everybody celebrating across the Snowies today for the 21st of July. I've got the birthday book open in front of me. A couple of youngins celebrating today. First of all, Will Clark from Jindy turning 7 years old. From your big, big friends, happy birthday to Willie Clark. You're a big boy now. Happy birthday, Will. Also, Hannah Jones from Jindy turning 6 years old today. So happy birthday to Willie Clark. And Hannah Jones as well. Now, in terms of celebrity birthdays, honestly, you guys are so lucky to share yours with probably one of the best to ever do it. Mr. Robin Williams, the actor, unfortunately passed away in 2014. Incredible comedian, incredible guy, incredible actor. He, of course, was in Good Will Hunting, Dead Poets Society, Hook, Patch Adams, Jumanji, but my favourite role of his overall...
3: Oh, I'm sorry to frighten you, dear. I must look like a yeti in this getup. This is my nightly meringue mask, part of my beauty regimen. What it is basically egg whites, creme fraiche, powdered sugar, vanilla, and a little touch of alum.
2: Oh, Mrs. Doubtfire. What a good movie. I might go home and watch that later. Now, speaking of sweet things and cake, our sweet treat, thanks to the bakery Jindabyne, I think I'll give that to Willie today. Willie Clark, happy 7th birthday. Enjoy your sweetie treaty. And the birthday book will be back tomorrow.

0: earth turns slowly. 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
1: 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Stick around for that right now, though. If you're heading up the mountain, we'll check out your road conditions.
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Play 97.7 Snow FM Breakfast. That was Samba's latest. My body isn't ready now. What would you do if you were to have $5,000? A question that you seriously actually need to think about, because it could potentially happen to you this winter season. And all you got to do is continue what hopefully we're already doing, and that's supporting local businesses across the Snowies. 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We've got a lot of participating businesses this year, and all you got to do is go out, continue shopping at some like Kuma Tires, Main Street Clothing, Jindabyne Pharmacy, Tierley Electrical, the Dalgetty Hotel. So many amazing local businesses. Head to our socials at Snow FM, Facebook and Instagram. The full list is up there. Do your shopping, spend some money, head to the counter. There's going to be a QR code up there to scan. Fill out the form, literally forget about it, and we could be calling you at the end of August telling you that you've won $5,000, which is not a small sum of money, I gotta say. 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And I was thinking about this yesterday. What would I do with $5,000? 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Like, you know, I see those videos on TikTok all the time where you find little imperfections and sometimes they're worth like $100 and then maybe I could make an extra $5,000. 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

0: 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Coming up to 8.30, James is going to be in from the Capital Radio Newsroom with all the latest news sport. We'll check out the weather conditions and see what's going on with those roads as well if you're heading up the mountain.
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11: This is Budgie Baker. Another sunny day ahead. A little bit of snow making overnight to freshen up the cover where they could. Selwyn, new chum chair. Wes, wonderful carpet will be spinning today. They've got a small terrain park open as well for a bit of sliding fun. Charlotte Pass, Crossy triple chair open all the way to the top. 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Basin Pommer and Pulpit Sea Bar also open. 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Perisher lifts open across three resort areas. Perisher Quad to the top. Mount P and Air T-Bar will be nice. 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Some in Smigs, but no lifts in Guthaga today. Threadboat, Basin and Carrolls to spin. Anton's popular for the better skiers and boarders, along with Cruiser, so plenty up around Merritts and Central Spur. The long runs of High Noon and Super Trail. Friday Flat, great for the first timers and the kids. Could be the last of the sunshine for a few days with a change expected tomorrow with a little snow.
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12: From the Capital Radio Newsroom, good morning. I'm James Wybrow. Economists warn petrol prices at the Bowser could climb back above $2 a litre unless there is a rapid change in the global energy market. There are fresh concerns about global oil supply as Yemen's Houthi rebels announced a maritime embargo against Saudi Arabia. The Iranian-backed group claims it will be closing off the southern gateway to the Red Sea. In other news, One Nation's Barnaby Joyce is defending Pauline Hanson's meeting with Tommy Robinson in the UK. He disputed claims the minor party's leader actively sought to meet with the far-right activist. When asked about comments around mass deportations, Mr. Joyce suggested authorities could use the medical system and parking fines to identify people who are here illegally. The live interview on the ABC was interrupted by a dog while he was asked about the direction of the minor party.
13: Are you really comfortable with where she is taking you?
14: I think... Sit down! Sorry. It's a dog.
12: Border Force has seized a record-breaking number of illegal cigarettes and vapes over the past year. News Corp reports more than 2,000 tonnes of illicit tobacco has been stopped, as well as more than 13 million e-cigarettes. The seized products account for nearly $5 billion in lost tobacco taxes. Identical quadruplet girls have been born in a Brisbane hospital. Lachlan Gray has the details.
15: Doctors have called it one of the rarest births in the world. Split from a single egg, the monozygotic quadruplets are estimated at one in every 15 million pregnancies. But what makes this pregnancy even rarer is that all four babies shared the one placenta. The identical baby girls were delivered via caesarean at the Royal Brisbane and Women's Hospital last week. Born at just 28 weeks and 4 days, they will spend time in the neonatal intensive care unit where they will grow to full term. All are reportedly doing extremely well.
12: And Olympic authorities are considering increasing seating capacity at Brisbane's 2032 venues to help fund the rising cost of running the Games. A decision to take some events regional is expected to see operational costs rise well past original estimates. Jess Fox has had a dream start to the Canoe Slalom World Championships in Oklahoma. She's taken out the women's kayak cross individual time trial. Fox says she's in shock.
16: A year ago I was about to get surgery and now I'm back here racing the world champs. So there's just so much gratitude for what my body can do and for all the people who have helped me get here.
12: And there's been a top 10 shake-up of the FIFA men's world rankings following the World Cup. Spain has knocked Argentina off top spot, while Brazil and Morocco have climbed to 5th and 6th respectively, with Portugal dropping 2 places below them. Australia has dropped 1 place to 28th. That's the latest news update from the Capital Radio Newsroom. I'm James Wybrow.
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17: The cheapest unleaded 91 in Coomer is at the Metro West on the highway at $1.78. The cheapest diesel is at the Metro West on the highway at $2.02. In Jindabyne, the cheapest unleaded is at the Metro on Kosciuszko Road at $1.88. The cheapest diesel is also at the Metro on Kosciuszko Road at $2.19.
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0: 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Make sure you keep it here for all the latest winter road updates.
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0: Some areas of frost clearing up later, mostly sunny this afternoon. Partly cloudy tomorrow, morning frost and a slight chance of shower, snow possible above 1,600 metres. Similar conditions tomorrow and partly cloudy again on Friday with a slight chance of shower. Temperatures today, Jindabyne reaching 13 degrees, Charlotte Pass topping in at 8, Coomera's maximum is 13 and Canberra reaching 15 degrees. Currently Jindabyne is 1 degree, Mount Selwyn right now is 3, Charlotte Pass 4, 4 in Threadbow, Coomera is 5 and Canberra is also 1 degree. 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
0: Waking up on Snow FM Breakfast with Beck. Just me this morning. Jack's still out sick, unfortunately. Proving once again that I have the superior immune system between the two of us. And I actually am touching all the wood I can find while saying that, because watch me wake up tomorrow morning and feel really sick. Hey, it's all thanks to Snowy Monero Carpentry and Construction Group this morning. We got heaps of the Snowy Mountains best music to come for you Tuesday. And also, if you're heading up the mountain, we do, of course, check out those road conditions every single 15 minutes, making sure you're staying safe, driving to the conditions. Let's get back into the music right now. It's Usher, Devaguetta, Without You. I can't.

0: Taylor Swift's Opalites, No FM Breakfast with Beck. Anne Hathaway, she's just come out with an update about the upcoming Princess Diaries 3 movie. Very exciting stuff. I'll give you all the details on that in Today in Tabloids very soon. Right now, we'll check out your road conditions.
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0: Transport for New South Wales would like to advise Kosciuszko Road is open to Perisher, Guthgar Road's open to the village, Alpine Way's open to Threadbow, Snowy Mountains Highway, the road is open, the Link Road to Selwyn Snow Resort is open, Elliott Way is open, and Coomeridge Brown Mountain, that road is also open. Make sure you keep it here for all the latest winter road updates.
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0: 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We're feeling good, hey?
2: It's time to do some celebrity gossiping on Snow FM Breakfast with Today in Tabloids. Anne Hathaway, she's revealed that there's been a story breakthrough on the Princess Diaries 3 movie currently in the works. Now, she, of course, played Mia Thermopolis in the previous movies, the main character, and she's given a very positive update on the long-awaited third installment after announcing that a previous script had actually been scrapped. She said, "I'm busy making baby number 3, and that has sort of taken place of knowing exactly when I can make the Princess Diaries 3, but I can say I think we had a story breakthrough. I think we're moving in the right direction. The script that we're working on, we kind of had to start over with this new direction, which is not the update I think everyone wants, but we all feel really good that this is going to be a good one." And I think that's the thing, is that I don't think people will really mind if they scrap a story and take a little bit longer, because this is such a beloved, nostalgic movie franchise for so many people that they really need to do it well. If they don't do it justice, then I think it's just going to leave a bad taste in people's mouths, and it's not going to be a franchise that people will think of fondly anymore. So I'm happy that they're taking their time and making sure that it's something really good. Now, moving on, Euphoria actress Sydney Sweeney, she's in Queensland currently filming an upcoming Netflix movie. It's actually a live action adaptation of Gundam, which, if you didn't know, it's an original giant robot phenomenon that kind of inspired that global multimedia movement, sort of inspired Transformers. It's a Japanese anime, I believe. Don't quote me on that. And basically, it's just big giant robots, essentially. And a lot of people a bit interested that Sydney Sweeney's going to be in it, and I have to say, I kind of agree. But she shared a 14-photo dump on her Instagram with her boyfriend Scooter Braun, doing all of the regular Aussie tourism stuff like meeting a koala and climbing the Harbour Bridge. It's really riveting stuff, honestly. That's Today in Tabloids for right now on Snow FM Breakfast. Cut my heart up.

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10: 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Building Snowy 2.0, Australia's biggest battery right here in the Snowy Mountains.
11: This is Budgie Baker. Another sunny day ahead. A little bit of snow making overnight to freshen up the cover where they could. Selwyn, new chum chair. Wes's wonderful carpet will be spinning today. They've got a small terrain park open as well for a bit of sliding fun. Charlotte Pass, Crossy Triple Chair open all the way to the top. Everyone's been loving those long groomed runs all the way back to the village. Basin Palmer and Pulford Sea Bar also open. The first timers can ride the Crossy carpet for all their enjoyment, and that terrain park they've got there is growing every day. Perisher, let's open across three resort areas. Perisher Quad to the top. Mount P and Air T-Bar will be nice. Centre Valley, Front Valley, plus all the lifts should open in Blue Cow. Some in Smigs, but no lifts in Guthaga today. Threadboat, Basin and Carrolls to spin. Anton's popular for the better skiers and boarders along with Cruiser, so plenty up around Merritts and Central Spur. The long runs of High Noon and Super Trail. Friday Flat, great for the first timers and the kids. Could be the last of the sunshine for a few days, with a change expected tomorrow with a little snow.
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12: From the Capital Radio Newsroom, good morning, I'm James Wybrow. Police will be given greater access to images from toll cameras under proposed changes to help them investigate serious crimes. The state government is introducing new legislation which would give investigators access to unredacted photographs captured by the technology. Premier Chris Minns says he understands there have been privacy concerns since the toll cameras were first introduced.
13: However, if there's a serious intent or a concern about a crime being committed in New South Wales, the police have got a right to collect that information so they can stay one step ahead of the crook.
12: In other news, Australia's Defence Industry Minister is confident the change of leaders in the UK won't alter the AUKUS pact. Andy Burnham has officially become Britain's seventh Prime Minister in 10 years, promising stability and a new approach. Pat Conroy says Mr. Burnham has already made his approach to defence clear.
14: I think AUKUS will go full steam ahead. Andy Burnham, I congratulate him on becoming

0: Around mass deportations, Mr. Joyce suggested authorities could use the medical system and parking fines to identify people who are here illegally. Also making news, Aussies are being urged to come up with a secret family password after a big jump in so-called "Hi Mum, I've lost my phone" scams. Artificial intelligence is now being used by fraudsters to clone voices to sound like a victim's loved ones. And people are being urged to think of someone they can nominate for the 2027 Australian of the Year Awards. Nominations close in 10 days. Women's tennis is updating its transgender policy to allow only biological women to play. Eddie Summerfield reports.
1: All players on the WTA Tour will have to undergo genetic sex testing. Just once in their career, they'll be required to undergo a cheek swab, blood or saliva sample to test. The policy also requires players to sign a document stating they could face disciplinary action if they refuse testing. Currently, there's no known transgender players on the tour.
0: And Michael Nessa is expected to be squeezed out of the Australian cricket team for returning spinner Nathan Lyon. When Australia Today unveiled their squad for next month's two-test series against Bangladesh in Darwin and Mackay. That's the latest news update from the Capital Radio newsroom. I'm James Wybrow.
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3: The cheapest unleaded 91 in Cooma is at the Metro West on the highway at $1.78. The cheapest diesel is at the Metro West on the highway at $2.02. In Jindabyne, the cheapest unleaded is at the Metro on Kosciuszko Road at $1.88. The cheapest diesel is also at the Metro on Kosciuszko Road at $2.19.
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5: Some areas of frost clearing up later, mostly sunny this afternoon. Partly cloudy tomorrow, morning frost and a slight chance of shower, snow possible above 1600 metres. Similar conditions tomorrow and partly cloudy again on Friday with a slight chance of shower. Temperatures today, Jindabyne reaching 13 degrees, Charlotte Pass topping in at 8, Coomera's maximum is 13 and Canberra reaching 15 degrees. Currently Jindabyne is 1 degree, Mount Selwyn right now is 3, Charlotte Pass 4, 4 in Threadbow, Coomera is 5 and Canberra is also 1 degree. 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
5: Waking up on Snow FM Breakfast with Beck. Just gone 9 o'clock, all thanks to our good friends over at Snowy Monero Carpentry and Construction Group this morning. And I was having a look at the days of the year today and one of the most important days in Australian history, I think, it is National Lamington Day. When I looked at that, though, I thought, I think there's better Australian snacks. And I actually think what your favourite one is says a lot about you. So I'm going to tell you what that is very shortly. Right now, though, here's Benson Boone. It's Mr. Electric.

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Like I said before, it is a very important day to be Australian right now because it's National Lamington Day. And I think that that is obviously one of the most iconic Australian snacks. But when I saw that, I was like, I don't even know if it's up there in the top three Australian snacks for me. But of course, it's a very subjective, that's a very personal sort of thing to have taste of Australian food. And I thought I'd let you know, I've got three of probably the most iconic Australian snacks here in front of me. I'm going to tell you what your favourite out of them says about you. Because I really do think it says a lot about your personality. You meet all different kinds here in Australia. So first of all, this is my favourite. It's a chicken shape. And I don't love what it says about me because apparently I peaked in year eight and I'm okay with that, which honestly I'm not. Claim that they're for the kids, but I'm the one finishing the box, which is very true, and believe that every problem can be solved with a snack and a nap. And I definitely, definitely believe that that's true. If you like fairy bread, you'll happily eat party food instead of a proper meal. You're very nostalgic for absolutely everything from the 90s. And if someone says you're too old for fairy bread, you're immediately offended. And you know what? I don't think you can ever be too old for fairy bread. It's butter and sprinkles. Like, come on, what's not to love about that? And last but not least, the humble Lamington. You are quietly patriotic and think that Australia has absolutely nailed dessert. You leave a trail of coconut wherever you go and kind of just accept that that's part of the experience. And you will defend the jam field versus no jam debate like it is a matter of national importance. And just for the record, if anyone cares, I'm absolutely no jam field. I hate jam in my

0: Callum Scott, it's You Are the Reason, Snow FM Breakfast with Beck. Hey, plenty of the Snowy Mountains, best music to come, just like this one. I say it's the latest from Martin Garrix and Ed Sheeran, but it was actually released, well, played live for the first time back in 2015. They only released it a couple months ago. It's called Repeat It. It's going to play in the next five on Snow FM Breakfast. Stick around.
1: Hi. Hi, come in.
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0: 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It's Sugar. Keep it here for this one. Right now, if you're heading up the mountain, we'll check out your road conditions.
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1: 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Winter road conditions.
0: 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Make sure you're keeping it here for all the latest winter road updates.
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7: Being a elder in the community is a responsibility. It's about passing knowledge and teaching to the next generation. This is why I don't smoke. We need to be healthy, to be there for our children, grandchildren.

Maroon 5, it's Sugar on Snuff and Breakfast with Beck. Now, shocking news, Britney Spears, she's back in the tabloids this morning. But what has she done now? You'll have to stick around for Today in Tabloids to find out. I'll tell you what it is right after Billie Eilish with Birds of a Feather.

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2: Feeling it, we're feeling good. We're feeling good, hey?
1: That time again for Today in Tabloids on Snow FM Breakfast. Some celebrity gossip. Now, some context for this first story. There's a lot of conspiracy theories that go around, started years and years and years ago, about different celebrities. When they grow up, they look a bit older and people think that they've been cloned. Britney Spears has become the latest victim of this conspiracy. People all over the internet have been theorizing that she's cloned because she looks a bit different to how she did when she was younger. She acts a little bit strange. And her son, Jaden James, actually hit back at these conspiracists on a live stream yesterday.
3: No, I see this one video that's like has 1.2 million likes, and then the caption is like, "The biggest theory ever alive. Is Britney Spears still alive?" Like, bro, you could go to her page and see her right now. Like, are you guys tweaking? Like, and anyone that sees it on media, they just see it. And if it has a lot of likes, they believe it. They don't even research it. They're like, wow, yeah, that's crazy. I believe it though. Like,
1: he's essentially just saying, like, people see something on the media and without thinking about themselves, they immediately just say, yeah, I agree, I'm going to conspiracize, I don't know, about that as well. So I do feel bad for him growing up in that sphere, you know, he didn't ask for that life, but there you go, you deal with the cards you've been dealt. Now, Mara Wilson reveals as well why Matilda 2 would never work. Mara, of course, she played Matilda in the 1996 movie. She revealed that she gets asked very often about whether or not a sequel will be in the works, suggesting that it could be based on Matilda's daughter. And she said, "I have some issues with that because I think Matilda's power comes from her adversity. They come from the bad things that she went through, and the whole point is that she overcame these things and she found power in educating herself and in making friends with these people who are really lovely. And I don't think Matilda would raise her daughter to be in a position where she developed those powers to protect herself." And honestly, I haven't watched Matilda as an adult, and I always was just like, oh my god, it's so cool that she has powers. That is such an interesting point that she's brought up that's actually making me rethink the whole movie, and I think that's really cool. She also believes another difficulty would be to find a suitable partner for Matilda. She thinks it would be very hard to find someone who would actually be good enough for her to marry, and that people would sort of think, yeah, this makes sense, I guess, which, it's another very good point. So Matilda 2, probably not going to be happening. That's Today in Tabloids for right now on Snow FM Breakfast. And I know

0: Weeknd, Can't Feel My Face on Snow FM Breakfast with Beck. All right, heaps more of the Snowy Mountains. Best music to come for you Tuesday morning. Calvin Harris's Desire, that's going to play in the next 5. Make sure you keep it here.
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0: that one, almost about to turn 1 year old in August, from her Man's Best Friend album, Sabrina Carpenter's Man Child, wrapping up our time together on Snow FM Breakfast. It's almost 10 o'clock. Talk to me. Jordan's going to be hanging out with you for the rest of the morning. He's got heaps more of the Snowy Mountains, best music to come, your news and weather as well. Budgie Baker will be in very shortly with the latest snow report, what's going on up the mountain. It's honestly looking very lovely up there. If you're heading up there, we'll check out your road conditions every 30 minutes as well. And I'll be back tomorrow from 6. Bye.
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8: 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Australian energy starts right here in the Snowy Mountains.
9: This is Budgie Baker. Got ourselves a mainly sunny day. A little bit of high clouds starting to move in. And despite the warm temperatures overnight, there was some snow making to freshen up the cover where they could. So on New Chum Chair, lovely groomed run there. Wes's wonderful carpet will also be spinning today. Small Terrain Park open for some sliding fun. Charlotte Pass, Cozzy Triple Chair. Take it all the way to the top. Check out the views of the main range. Then head on back to the village on some nice groomed runs as well. Basin Palmer and the Pulpit Tea Bar open. And first timers can have their fun on the Cozzy carpet, and their terrain park just seems to be getting bigger every day. Perisher lifts open across three resort areas. Mount P6, Air T Bar will be pretty nice. Centre Valley, Front Valley is good. All lifts will be open in Blue Cow today, some in Smigs, but no lifts in Guthaga. Threadboat, Basin and Carrolls will spin. Anton's popular for the better skiers and boarders, along with Cruiser, so there's plenty up on Merritts and Central Spur. Long runs of High Noon and Super Trail as well. Friday flat for the first timers and the kids. Could be the last of the sunshine for a few days, with a change expected tomorrow with a little snow.
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10: From the Capital Radio Newsroom, good morning. I'm James Wybrow. One Nation's Barnaby Joyce has defended his shifting political views after making the switch to the